Well, the last couple of pieces by Horace Silver, just a tremendous composer. Just when he was playing in with other groups before he started with his own, he was creating music for anybody and everybody. So Horace was just a wonderful composer and pretty good pianist also. So we're going to go to another individual that is still out there, you know, doing it and making great music, Herbie Hancock. And he played for a long time with Miles Davis's music, and he really made a contribution to all these people that we've been listening today made contributions to this wonderful music called jazz. And right now we're at Herbie Hancock, who is still doing that. I saw an ad for him, and he's been doing all kind of he's done movie music and music for, you know, Broadway, and he's a very significant player. So we're going to start with Herbie Hancock's music. Herbie Hancock, by the way, was another pianist.

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Hey there, everybody out there listening in here to Wood Warblers Jazz Grass, the radio show that brings you along on a slippery slide pathing slope from bluegrass music to jazz music by way of those people who just can't stay with one or the other. They got to mix them all up into a blender and see what comes out the other end. And sometimes they call that grassicana or new acoustic or new grass or jam grass, or it just all fits under the moniker of jazz grass. Howdy, my name is Brian Oust. Welcome. This week on the program, I just want to say happy September. I've been seeing the rapid change of colors around here this particular September in the People's Republic of Vermont, north central thereabouts, along the Onion River, Winooski River out there, and especially towards those Granite Hills. The colors are looking just like fall. And I was thinking to myself, you know, I wonder, it's been a while since I've come up with a whole new show of tunes about the autumn, the autumnal homage, the proverbial autumnal homage, which of course was probably in the very first round of syndicated made for evergreen purposes shows in 2016. And so I went and looked and deep into the jazz grass vaults, and I didn't have to look too far and realized, oh yeah, I got a whole bunch of tunes here, some of which are songs that themselves have been showcased on previous jazz grass autumn shows, but here are done by different people in totally different arrangements. And others were, there was a few in there that I'd never

know about these songs until you listened. Kathy Kalik played guitar, Annie Stanenyk on the fiddle, and Dan Booth on the acoustic bass, and Tom Picaney played the mandolin. And I got a lighter schedule here, 20 songs this week, in addition to Shuck and the Acorns, as opposed to like 26 or something. Starting right here with a band called Route 3, and off their 2025 album, The Best of Route 3, live from the Station Inn. This is an old tune. I think they Simon and Garfunkel, Paul Simon might have had something to do with this, or Art Garfunkel, maybe both of them. Either that or it's an old folk tune that precedes. It's called Leaves That Are Green. Remember that one?

You've got Wood Warblers Jazz Grass. Celebrating the imminent onset, or recent, depending on your day of the week listening to the show, of autumn. It's just one of those things. I don't know if I even experienced summer. I was working so hard this summer. I work at a nature center for Vermont State Parks. And, you know, I'm like, I produce other people's summers all summer long. So I feel like I end up trying to find, chase the last gasp of summer right about now, or maybe even in October. You got Dan Tominski here with none other than Gavin Largent on the dobro, and The Boy Who Wouldn't Hoe Corn from Live at the Ryman, released in 2024. Coming up will be Dan Tominski singing and playing guitar, Jason Davis on the banjo, Grace Davis on the bass, Matty Denton on the fiddle, Harry Clark on the mandolin. Before that, The Fall of the Year from the Goodwin Brothers. If You Hadn't Noticed was their 2023 release. William Goodwin on the mandolin, John Goodwin on guitar, Chase Bush on washboard and whistle, Eric Darkin on the percussion, Curtis Vestal on the bass, Scott Vestal on banjo, Jim Van Cleve playing fiddle. When the Golden Leaves Begin to Fall, the old Bill Monroe's standard, played there by Joe Val and his New England Bluegrass Boys, from a 1975 album called Joe Val and New England Bluegrass Boys. Bob French on the banjo, Bob Tidwell on the bass, Herb Hooven on the fiddle, Dave Dillon on guitar, Joe Val singing and playing the mandolin. And Summertime Is Past and Gone, before that, from The Seldom Seen. John Starling on guitar, John Duffy on the mandolin, Ben Eldridge on the banjo, Mike Aldridge on dobro, Tom Gray on the bass, from Act One, released in 1972. And I started that, well, almost started that, as Angel's Blue Eyes from Tim O'Brien and Daryl Scott, with Daryl Scott singing off of Memories and Moments, their 2013 collaboration. And I started that with Leaves That Are Green from Route 3, off their 2025 release, The Best of Route 3, live from the station, and Jason Jordan played guitar and sang, Doug Clifton on the bass, Greg Potter on the mandolin, Janice Martin on the banjo, and Station Inn owner Joshua Ulbrich playing the dobro. Now then, this here is what happens when the boy doesn't hoe corn.

Tell your little story and it won't take long. About a lazy farmer.

Hey! Back there, 1974, an album was released called Live Bluegrass Festival with Bill Monroe. And while The Fall Is a Lonesome Time for Me is credited to Lester Flatt, that was not Lester singing. He might have been playing some guitar. I think it might have been Curly Seckler singing or Charlie Nixon on the resonator guitar. Curly Seckler also plays rhythm guitar, as it turns out. Kenny Ingram on the banjo, Greg Kennedy on the bass, Kenny Baker and Paul Warren playing fiddles, and Bill Monroe, we think, playing the mandolin, although sources are a little sketchy on this one. All I know is that I'm laying it on thick for the late part of September, because we are officially there. Happy autumn. This is the Wood Warblers Chaz Crass Autumnal Homage, Volume 5. Autumn Falls, Volume 5. My name is Brian House. Thanks so much for tuning in. Hope these are working out okay for you. They're kind of a little offbeat. The Old Home Place, classic tune. I think that's also a Bill Monroe tune there, played by Hubert Cox and the Southern Grass from their 1977 album, Your Requests. And I think that one was adapted off of vinyl from the back racks here at Central Vermont Community Radio, deep in the People's Republic of Vermont. As I was mentioning earlier, Billy Johns played the banjo, Chris Cox on the bass, Hubert Cox on the fiddle and lead vocals, Marty Cox on guitar, and Lynn, their sister, I presume, also adding some vocals. Harvest Time was before that from the Lonesome River Band off Chronology Volume 3, released in 2012. So I'm not exactly sure how far back this exact song goes, but Harvest Time had Brandon Rickman on guitar and vocals, Randy Jones on the mandolin and vocals, Barry Reed, acoustic bass, Sammy Sheeler on the banjo, and Mike Hargrove playing that fiddle. And I started with The Boy Who Wouldn't Hoe Corn, Dan Tominski, from his 2024 album Live at the Ryman. I've played the Alison Krauss and Union Station versions of that song, but this one is wholly unto itself, with Jason Davis on the banjo, Grace Davis on the bass, Gavin Largent on dobro, Maddie Denton on the fiddle, Harry Clark mandolin, and Dan Kaminsky singing and playing guitar as we usher in the next season here. This next tune is called When Fall Comes to New England. And for those of you out there listening to Wood Warblers Jazz Grass somewhere other than New England, I think that's about 20 stations, as I recall, at a rough guess. If you haven't experienced this yet, it is worth it. But I'll give you a little secret. Well, two secrets. Number one, if there's a drought, you might be out of luck. This year, we did not have a terrible drought. We had kind of enough rainfall to give us some decent colors. And number two, it depends on where you are in New England. Sometimes, in some parts of New England, fall can show up a whole month earlier than the rest.

Yes. Give it up. That is Billy Strings right there doing Led Zeppelin, of course. And I got to tell you, I collect songs. It's a thing that I've always done. You know, I like listen to stuff and I'm restless and I can't just listen to the same album over and over and over again. Otherwise, I won't want to listen to it for like 15 years after that. So I collect, you know, I listen to all these things and whatever strikes me is like, oh, this is particularly standout. I should save this so that I can broadcast it somewhere, either for Wood Warblers Jazz Grass, in this case, the Autumn Falls edition, Volume 5, or perhaps at Midstation Single Chair, or even better yet, both places. This is one of those songs, Ramble On, recorded at Billy Ween on October 31st in Asheville, North Carolina at the DiscoverAsheville.com arena, also known as Away From the Shire. Many of you probably remember this epic three-show Halloween run in 2022 from Billy Strings and their band, where each night they performed one of the Lord of the Rings trilogy books. Anyhow, so this would have been the Return of the King that it was from. Billy Strings playing a Gibson Les Paul Sunburst right there, just to get his real, you know, get that Jimmy Page thing going. You know, like, why not? Billy Phelan playing acoustic guitar, Alex Hargreaves on the violin, Roland Massad on the bass, Jared Walker on mandolin, plus Anti Fung on the bass, and Dwayne Trucks playing drums right there. I'm Brian Oust. Hope you're still tuned in. This is the good part. Harvest Moon before that from the Brothers Comatose with AJ Lee. That was a single released in 2022 for the fall. AJ Lee played mandolin and sang. Ben Morrison on the guitar, Alex Morrison on banjo, Philip Brezina on the violin, and Greg Fleischut on the mandolin. And then Seasons before that from a band called Cup O' Joe. In 2020, they released an album entitled In the Parting. Benjamin Agnew on the acoustic bass and singing, Ruben Agnew acoustic guitar and vocals, Tabitha Agnew playing banjo and guitar, and David Benedict on the mandolin. I started that with When Fall Comes to New England from Cheryl Wheeler off of her 1993 album Driving Home, and she sang and played guitar. Welcome almost to the jazz portion of things by way of this next artist who transcends genres. If you know Al Cooper at all, you can say that with confidence. Accompanied here by Mike Bloomfield and Stephen Stills from a 1968 album called Super Session. This is where Wood Warblers Jazz Grass takes the tangent a little further than maybe you were expecting.

Yes, they are starting to fall. It's true, especially in Groton State Forest. That is Tierney Sutton singing Autumn Leaves, a tune real old, can be, you know, overly schlocky depending on how it's arranged, but they're completely uniquely treated by Tierney Sutton and her band from a 2001 album called Blue in Green. Christian Jacob on the piano, Trey Henry on the bass, Ray Brinker on the drums. And as I said, Tierney Sutton singing here on Woodworlders Jazzgrass, celebrating that time of year when the leaves come down. It must be the autumn special for Woodworlders Jazzgrass, whatever I may call it on a given year. September song before that was the Jazz Manouche guitar vibraphone number from a 2016 album called Gypsy Vibes, with Matthias Strucken on the vibraphone and Joshua Stefan playing guitar. I thought that was just so much fun. And then before that, Al Cooper, the Al Cooper, I should say, with Season of the Witch. From Al Cooper with Mike Bloomfield and Stephen Stills, the Super Session, released in 1968. And I don't know why it took me until just maybe like several years ago, like 7 or 8 years ago out of my 54, to finally hear that and be like, oh my God, that's a Donovan Leitch tune, for those of you who don't know, from the psychedelic era, man. Harvey Brooks on the bass, Eddie Ho on the drums, Steve Stills electric guitar, Al Cooper piano and organ, and singing and 12 string and electric guitar. And coming up next, I got this number that was composed by John Coltrane, and I've played it by him a couple of different ways and by others, and recently found out about this. Is Dave Liebman and Joe Lovano on the saxophones, and they collaborated in 2017 for their own homage. This is from Compassion, the songs of John Coltrane, and it is Equinox.

That one's called Little Sunflower, and it was played by Cedar Walton on the piano. It's a song by Freddie Hubbard, and I have definitely played it on a previous version of Wood Warblers Jazz Grass Autumnal Homage, which you're listening to Volume 5 of. There are four more out there, and if you would like to hear more, you haven't had enough of autumn falling through your ears in the form of Wood Warblers Jazz Grass, you can point your browser over to Jazzgrass and Exchange. Each of those as one word. That's Jazzgrass and Exchange. And it will be the number one hit, top of the screen. And I don't even think AI can mess that up for you. You'll get right there and you can listen to 360 plus evergreen episodes of Wood Warblers Jazzgrass. Anyhow, from Cedar Walton's 2006 album called One Flight Down, had David Williams on the bass, Joe Farnsworth on the drums, Little Sunflower. There are a lot of little and big sunflowers out in the fall, as I'm sure you no doubt are aware. And also, the equinox happens in the fall, as well as the spring. Dave Lieben and Joe Lovano playing John Coltrane's Equinox from Compassion, the Songs of John Coltrane, released in 2017. And Phil Markowitz played the piano, Ron McClure played the bass, Billy Hart on the drums, Dave Lieben, tenor sax, soprano sax, and recorder, and C flute, with Joe Lovano on tenor, and tenor sax, and alto clarinet, and Scottish flute. If you can tell the difference, I'm not sure that's possible. This here is Hank Mobley. Y'all might have heard him somewhere along the way, one of those hard boppers on the tenor saxophone, and a tune that I hadn't heard until I went hunting around for songs. You know, let's do the keyword search for jazz and autumn and see what pops up. And I think somewhere along the line, this one did. From a 1980 album called Third Season, this is the title track, Hank Mobley.

I want to thank y'all so very much for tuning in to Wood Warblers Jazzgrass this time, that time, whichever time, whenever you get the chance. This is Lou Donaldson on the alto saxophone right behind me, and his take on Bye Bye Blackbird from the 1964 release of his called Possum Head. Bill Hardman played the trumpet, Ray Crawford on guitar, Big John Patton on the organ, Ben Dixon on the drums, and Cleopas Morris on percussion. It's the third season before that, celebrating the onset or onslaught of fall. Autumn, that is. Hank Mobley, from a 1980 release called Third Season, but this was actually recorded in 1967, and it just never got released until 1980, in case you were wondering why it sounded so, you know, hard bop, and yet it was 1980. Anyhow, Hank Mobley played the tenor saxophone, James Spaulding on alto, Lee Morgan on the trumpet, Cedar Walton on piano, Sonny Greenwich on guitar, Walter Booker on double bass, and Billy Higgins playing the drums. I will catch you next time when there'll be an all different, completely unique Wood Warblers Jazzgrass. Until then, if you can find a little bit of summer with what's left of the season, I hope you get there. And otherwise, brace yourselves, or maybe not, depending on where you live and how it pans out. Y'all be good to each other, okay? I'll leave you with some Robert Plant and a tune called Season's Song from Carry Fire, released in 2017.

my God, it's not working. You're listening to Thematic Spinquery on WFVRLP South Royalton. Thank you for joining me this evening. We've got a lovely, oh my God, these cows, they're really incessant, but a lovely slate of music coming your way this evening. And if you're local to the area, you probably know the Tunbridge Fair was this past weekend, but I, however, did not make it to the fair this year to look at the farm animals. So I thought, you know, oh my goodness, they have a lot to say. I thought I would go to a different source to get my fix of viewing farm animals. So tonight, we will be listening to songs from albums or singles or EPs exclusively that feature farm animals on the cover. So you just heard Mary Always by Krungbin. They have a very distinct sound. I feel like if you are aware of Krungbin's sound, you probably picked up on that as Krungbin. I think they're from Texas. But yeah, pretty cool. And then, yeah, as we go along, maybe I'll fill you all in on what you're hearing and how it, what farm animals it features on the cover of the music. Because, yeah, that is a theme, the covers of music. Before we get back into the music here, I'm just going to acknowledge the underwriters that make community radio possible. Dandelion Acres Garden Center, Tunbridge Hill Farm, Brocklebank Craft Brewing, the South Royalton Market, I Care For You, and the Stratford Townhouse. There we are. Without any further ado, I'm going to get the cows out of here, and we can listen to some Manuel.

All right, last time you heard from me, I was in the cow barn. I've moved to the chicken coop, so forgive the noise, but it does make sense. I'm on the farm today looking at all the farm animals on the album covers of the songs we're listening to. So you just heard Heart of the Country by Paul and Linda McCartney. That's from their album Ram, which is a beautiful album cover in my opinion. It features Paul McCartney holding a ram by the... Oh my god, these chickens. Guys, calm down. Calm down. Okay, Paul McCartney's holding... These chickens are stressing me out. Okay, I need to take a deep breath. Everyone take a deep breath. What I really like about the album cover of Ram is the... Is it paint? Is it crayon? I don't know. But the very colorful and vibrant background and edges, it's very nice. And fun fact, I was at a record store, Speaking Volumes Records, in Burlington this weekend, and I saw someone in a Ram shirt. How about that? Before that was The Beach Boys with Feel Flows from their 1971 album, same year as Ram, Surf's Up. And that album has a very sad-looking donkey on it, so hopefully everyone out there listening is feeling a little bit happier than the donkey on the cover of Surf's Up by The Beach Boys. Before that was Saturdays Again by A.V. Tare from his album Cows on Hourglass Pond from 2019. And A.V. Tare is part of, and I believe the founder, main creative mind, maybe I'm making that up, behind Animal Collective, which is not a band that I am that familiar with, but I watched Geese give a Rolling Stone interview, and Emily Green said she was really into Animal Collective in high school, so thought I'd check that out. And honestly, pretty nice song there by A.V. Tare, who, fun fact, his real name is David, so you're not fooling me, A.V. Okay, to start that set, we had What Lucy Found There by Man's Woman Chainsaw, and that was a single released in 2019. Either their first or second, very early Man Woman Chainsaw. These chickens are really annoying, and I know I'm the one who put them on, but we all have to deal with it, don't we? Anyway, the cover of What Lucy Found There has a horse with six front legs, so does it have six back legs too? That is up for you to decide, my friends. Anyway, we are going to get back into the music here. I'm going to leave the chicken coop because I'm really not that big of a fan. They're kind of bothering me. So why don't we listen to Fake Palindromes by Andrew Bird, which has a funny album.

All right, thank God I left the chicken coop, and now I'm just roaming the grounds of my farm. Happy you're here with me. You're listening to Thematic Spinquiry on WFVR, South Royalton Radio, and tonight we're listening to music with farm animals on the album cover. So, you just heard Roy's tune by Fontaines D.C. from their debut album, Doggerel, which has like a circus scene on the front. Two horses, one of them perpendicular to the other, so I don't think horses are supposed to be like that, so hopefully that dude is okay. Before that, we had Modest Mouse with You're the Good Things from Everywhere and His Nasty Parlor Tricks from 2001. That album has pretty symmetrical calves on it, maybe? I think those are calves. I'm not an agricultural whiz, so hopefully I'm getting that right. But yeah, Modest Mouse, a band that I'm not too familiar with, but this weekend I did purchase the debut album by Robber Robber, who are currently on tour with Modest Mouse, so thought I would give them a listen. Robber Robber, one of my favorite Vermont bands, so I feel like I'm always talking about them on this show. You, if you're a regular listener, are probably aware. Before that was West Side Cowboy with Well Done Kid You Did It from their debut album from earlier this year, It Goes On. West Side Cowboy, probably one of my favorite bands that I've found this year, and very sad that I couldn't make it to. They put 3 U.S. shows on their calendar. However, they're all sold out, and the closest one was in Philly, so not that feasible. But I thought about it. They'll be back, I'm sure, and I will hopefully catch them when they are back. To open that set, we had, what did we have? We had Fake Palindromes by Andrew Bird from his 2005 album, The Mysterious Production of Eggs, which has a rather bashful, or maybe shocked and perhaps a bit scarred, lamb on the front. And yeah, not an album I had heard before putting this show together, but here we are. We heard it together. During that set, you might have heard a little sneak peek of some Big Thief. It's not a sneak peek because that's not coming up. That was the chicken's fault. I tried to get rid of the chickens on my computer, and my computer started auto-playing whatever it thought I would want to hear. So we're not listening to Big Thief. I did listen to a lot of Big Thief today in my personal life, but we are on the radio, which is its own thing. Here comes another song.

All right, I'm back where I started with the cows. I decided they were the most chill, and if I had to go out with any group of animals, they've been my favorites so far. So, what did we just hear? You just heard Frontwards by Pavement from their 1992 EP, Watery, Domestic. And that album cover is, it's a rooster, maybe? I think it's a rooster. I was going to say chicken, but it looks like a rooster to me, so forgive me if I'm wrong. But yeah, I declared on one of my shows a while back. I've only been doing this for like 2 months, but the fall, which it is now, is Pavement fall for myself. If you're choosing to play along at home, wonderful. But yeah, happy Pavement fall. Before that was Modern Tourism, the title track from their EP, They Being Feeble Little Horse, a band that I had heard of and had been meaning to check out, and I quite like it. It was nice, and that album has some horses. Feeble? I don't know. Before that was Sometimes by Mannequin Pussy from their album from 2024. Yes, 2024. I Got Heaven. Great album. Saw them live once. They were pretty good. I would love to see them again because I think I would like it a lot more the second time because I really like that band. And then to open that set was Three, or III, depending on who you ask, by Virtua DX from their album Guitar Pop Forever that came out last year. So that album cover has a cow doing what could only be described as regurgitating a rainbow across the cover. So pretty cool. Gonna get back into the music here. We've got about 5 more minutes, and I'm gonna let you know about some underwriters, and then we'll close out the set with some Graceland. Dandelion Acres Garden Center, Tunbridge Hill Farm, Brocklebank Craft Brewing, the South Royalton Market, I Care For You, and the Stratford Townhouse. Thank you to the underwriters that make community radio possible. And I'm going to keep talking here for 20 more seconds, just because that means that the next song, Graceland by Paul Simon, will end at exactly 9 o'clock. Won't that be fun? This is a song that I performed once at my college's music festival. So that was fun. I play the drums. Here it comes.

The dolphins are restrained in the smaller bodies of water so that a record can be made of what they say to one another. The next segment was recorded in our St. Thomas Laboratory in a tank next to the sea. There are three dolphins in the tank moving near the hydrophone. Notice the various clickings and whistlings going on in the very complex interchanges between the dolphins. The first segment is played at normal speed to illustrate the very high frequencies of these exchanges.

Hello, hello, and good morning. This is Between Dreams Radio Hour, and I am your host, Sarah Yetter. You're tuned in to WFVR 96.5 LP FM South Royalton. Per usual, got a great show for you. I got a bunch of new records recently. Really excited to play them for you, so keep it locked.

Historians, his memory. Artists, his senses. Thinkers, his brain. Laborers, his brow. Explorers, his limbs. And soldiers, his death each second. And mystics, his rebirth each

great ship, the ship of the world, long time sailing. Mariners, mariners, gather your skills. The great ship, the ship of the world, long time sailing. Mariners, mariners, gather your skills. Jesus and Hitler and Richard the Lionheart, three kings and Moses and Queen

We are about halfway through Between Dreams Radio Hour right here on 96.5 WFER LP South Royalton. It's been a really fun, interesting first half of the set. That was The Incredible String Band with Maya. Before that, Peter Walker with the Beatles' Norwegian Wood. Before that, we had Ernest Hood with Noonday Yellows. Before that, John Sermon, Karen Krog, and Pierre Favre with Sunday Morning. Delightful record I picked up at Butch Spieler Records. It's on ECM, one really cool label. Before that, we had Jacques Courcil with Black Suite Part 1. And kicking that set off, we had a really cool record from Smithsonian Folkways, some recordings that John C. Lilly made of the bottlenose dolphin communicating with human beings. So I'm going to get to those underwriters real quick. We've got Hoyt's Healing Hands, Robin Reynolds, South Royalton Market, Luna Blue Farm, Murphy Builders LLC, and Vermont Law and Graduate School. All right, let's keep it moving along. Plenty of rock.

All right, folks, that is about it for me. That was, you're currently listening to The Zombies. This Will Be Our Year. Before that, we had The Clean, Whatever I Do Is Right.

Well, I'm looking out across the river and I cannot see the elephant through the mist. That is a prominent geographic feature here in our area. Nevertheless, this is the Elephant's Dream. Glad that you're ready to drift along for the next 3 hours with me. If you can tune in or stream in that long. Hey, it's time for the annual Apple Pick and Set. Yeah, the Opus by Paul Duffy will wrap up the show, but a whole lot of other Apple songs in between. Maybe you've got one that I haven't gotten on the list or I've never played before in the many, many years that I've done this set at this time of year here in Vermont. Send an email to sororadio@gmail.com or the phone lines are open, 802-763-2700. I want to thank our underwriters here on the Elephant's Dream. They include Ripple Pizza and Bar up in Randolph, Vermont, Stratford Organic Creamery, Robin Reynolds. Wake up, Robin. There's feed bags to be moved. Dandelion Acres Garden Center, Brocklebank Craft Brewing. More about them as we go through the show. Tom Wells and Greenvest. Well, we've got a lot of other little mini sets, some southern music that you'll recognize, some new music, some jazz. It's going to be a busy morning here. Going to start off with a couple of Springsteen songs, one from Harry Manx and one from the boss himself. On the Elephant's Dream, WFVR LP, South Royalton, Vermont.

0: Some of the apples have fallen. The Wolf River apples are hanging on. Hopefully the bear doesn't come back. It is apple picking time. Maybe you've already made some apple crumble. That's the name of this piece from the Moonlight Jazz Trio here on the Elephant Stream. It's 19 minutes past the hour of 7 o'clock. We're going to play many apple-related songs. That was the Kennedys. We looked to the sky for a couple there. Ribbon of Fallen Stars, a fine live version of that from Pete and Maura. Hungry Town, Vermont-based band down in Putney. Falling Star from their album out, boy, long time ago now, 15 years ago, on their label, Listen Here Records. Any Forgotten Thing, the name of the album. Secret Garden, maybe you've been out finishing up gathering the potatoes and remaining vegetables in your secret garden. Of course, that was Bruce Springsteen. And we started off with Harry Manx, along with his buddy Kevin Bright, covering Springsteen's I'm on Fire. You can find that on the In Good We Trust. Harry always has a clever hook in the title of his albums. Hey, one of our programmers and local Tunbridgian mentioned on the front page of today's Herald. Always try to check it out during the course of the Elephant Stream. Brand new journalist. Well, actually, she did an internship a few years ago. I've met her. She's going to be on a future Word Stream. Wilder Grimes writing Another Good Year at the Fair. I'll just jump ahead here. Thursday was a rainy start to the fair last week, but that didn't stop over 60 school buses from paying a visit, some coming from as far as Chittenden County. Quote, we had like over 2,000 kids come through the schoolhouse between 9 a.m. and 1 p.m., said Rose Taramy, who played the teacher in the schoolhouse on Antique Hill this year. Rose has been acting on Antique Hill for her entire life. She was born last month, August 5th, 2002, and 4 weeks later, there she was. I haven't missed one, she said. Way to go, Rose. Also on the front page, Randolph OK's library budget. I think those both numbers finally went through. Wilder writing the story there. Suspected rabies case has Sharon on high alert. And below the fold, RAD gets to work on downtown plans. Chelsea's courts recovering after Route 113 motorcycle crash. And finally, somebody who has also been on WordStream in the past. There she is, Marjorie Ryerson. Her book, Water Music, which I have, gets a Chandler Gallery revival. Of course, the Chandler has an art gallery up there. And I believe that part of that program is Paul Winter coming to the Chandler. We'll see if some details about that are a little bit further in. Well, I'm going to be playing a little bit of Stan Rogers later in the show, great Canadian singer-songwriter who we lost many, many years ago in a plane crash. But we're going to go to this one from Stan from one of his earlier albums, Fogarty's Cove. I know that Chris Ekstrand, the excellent host of Northern Lights, is a big Stan Rogers fan. We're going to continue with maybe two or three more Apple songs as we get ready, kind of past the bottom of the hour, and we'll give you the weather forecast. Here's one from Stan called Watching the Apples Grow.
1: It's early up Ontario Farm, chicken.

different take on this one. I know a great blues harmonica player from down Mississippi way named Charlie Musselwhite does a version of Cristo Redemptor, spelled differently than this version from Donald Byrd. Dipping into some jazz, we like to do that during the Elephant Stream, and of course, every Thursday night, we do a total two-hour dip on Fourth Branch Jazz. And it should be Bill Cole tonight. I'll try to get some Bill Cole music lined up for you here from the Untempered Ensemble before we get to the 10 o'clock hour. Well, we went out into the apple grove, watching the apples grow from Stan Rogers. That followed by Jim Lauderdale, Ralph Stanley, and the Clinch Mountain Boys. And the apples are just turning ripe. You can find that in the Lost in the Lonesome Pines album out on Skycrunch Records. Dar Williams recording on her own label, Fine Album Emerald. A chance to meet Dar a couple of times over the last few decades. And Johnny Appleseed, sort of a sobering song about nature and threats to the bees and to the trees. Oh, we're just over a half hour into the Elephant Stream. Why don't we take a look at the weather forecast? It's pretty a fine one for today if you like sunshine. Almost sounds like a riff on Summertime and The Living Is Easy there from Donald Byrd. All kinds of echoes. Right now it's 40 degrees outside the studio, headed towards a high of 69. Mostly cloudy early. I would say it's just foggy right now. Heavy, heavy fog here. Then sunshine for the afternoon. Good time to climb around on a roof. Winds light and variable. Tonight, low 41. Up in the hills this morning, it was 38 or 39, and I imagine up north they might have had their first frost. And tomorrow, intervals of clouds and sunshine, getting a bit warmer. High of 73 on Friday. Hey, just a reminder, the Vermont Sheep and Wool Festival is coming up next weekend, October 3rd and 4th. It's a big deal. Gathers a couple thousand people over those 2 days. And Royalton Community Radio will be there, proudly wearing our orange parking vest to make sure you get parked properly and safely. No dogs. Remember, no dogs there. The sheep are not really fond of dogs, even when they're on a leash. We'll be helping park when they open the gates on Saturday and Sunday morning and right on until we fill up the infield and start to fill up the outfield there. There'll be a sheriff up on the highway. Be careful turning in off Route 110, whether you're coming southbound or northbound. Enjoy all the vendors, the sheepdog trials, all of the exhibits, and stop on by the radio stage. We'll be presenting music from four different artists over the 2 days of the event. We're going to have local musicians Justin Park and Mark Byrd starting at noon on Saturday. They'll be followed by Granville Days, who joined us last year at 2:30. And then Jim Rooney along with Rudy Rudell on Sunday from noon until 1:30. And we'll wrap it all up with one of our favorite duos from Brookfield, Jennings and McComber. Well, we're going to return to some more live music. Dig a little deeper into Steve Wright's new album. Came in about a month ago, These Two Hands. 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

2 minutes, actually 3 minutes past the hour of 8 o'clock. You're listening to The Elephant's Dream here at WFVRLP in South Royalton, Vermont. Let's go to another great song penned by Ralph McTell.

Now, I didn't check into the backstory of the title of that song, Zimmerman's Blues. First thing that came to my mind was a Bob Dylan reference, but I'm not sure. You'd have to ask Ralph McTell. Great British-based singer-songwriter. Not sure if he's still with us. I haven't looked up his Wikipedia page. Most well-known song from him, The Streets of London. And he wrote that other song that we just heard, From Claire to Here. All that for you here on The Elephant's Dream. Just one more note about Ralph McTell. Years and years ago, probably maybe almost 30 years ago, I definitely recall playing a song called Old Brown Dog. And it was definitely by Ralph McTell. I have looked for 25, 30 years for that song, and I can't find it. Not on the recordings that are popping up in my search, but I will continue that search. What a great writer, Ralph McTell. We're up to 7 minutes, almost 8 minutes past the hour. We're missing a few pages of BookBeat right now here on Free Vermont Radio, but that's okay. We're kind of asynchronous or just floating through time, at least till we get to 10 o'clock, and then we'll lock it down with Radio Eco Shock. In that set, like I said, Ralph McTell, Zimmerman Blues, Nancy Griffith covering Ralph McTell, From Claire to Here. Yeah, Mr. Rooney involved with that album and actually picking up a Grammy for producing it. It's a great album, and it actually, the title of it is appropriate for BookBeat because I believe that is a reference to Truman Capote, Other Voices, Other Rooms. That album came out back in 1993. And it includes Tecumseh Valley, of course, the Townes Van Zandt classic. And we heard a version of Tecumseh Valley from Avi and Celia. Now, if you just hear those first two names, you go, who the heck are they? Well, they both have Vermont roots. Avi Salloway plays around here quite often with various groups. And Celia is Celia Woodsmith, originally from, I think, the Woodstock area, might have gone to Hanover High, and she is part of a great bluegrass group of women.

55. Number two, Charlie Parr in there with For the Drunken's Mother. And then a couple of Vermont people, Holy Joe from Peacham-based farmer, well, probably retired farmer now, and his buddy the doctor, that was Alan Greenleaf. Holy Joe, taken from the 5-H Club. And then we led things off with another Vermonter up in the Northeast Kingdom, Steve Wright and Sweet Abigail, sort of a sad song there. These Two Hands, the name of his album, just out a month or two ago, and produced by Colin McCaffrey. A whole lot of great Vermont folks joining Steve Wright on that album. Well, let's remind you of our underwriters here on the Elephant Stream, and they do include Brocklebank Craft Brewing. Just got this note from them. They're going to have a vintage car show coming up on the 9th of October, Friday the 9th, from 4 to 6 p.m. So, you know, look in the barn, that vintage car of yours that you might have to tow up there. Get it ready so you can head up and join Larry and a bunch of other people with their old trucks and cars way up top of Dickerman Hill Road on October the 9th. Also, Tom Wells out there traveling. I think he's getting close to the West Coast. He was headed for Colorado to catch some Billy String shows, and I think he's going to end up there. Maybe with Dr. Dave Gabriel, there's trouble. Notify the authorities ahead of time. Hardly Strictly coming up at Golden Gate Park in early October. And I think both those guys might be hitting that. Green Vest, thanks to them, they just renewed their commitment to the radio station. Dan Lineacre's Garden Center, Robin Reynolds. Yeah, we got Ski Shack ready. Stratford Organic Creamery. And not last but not least, one of our more recent additions to the underwriting roster, Ripple Pizza and Bar up in Randolph, Vermont. Well, it is time to go to BookBeat. It was a little bit slim, but it just kept building over the last 24 hours, and we're going to get the theme started, and I'll tell you what's up. We got some Willem Lang. We got some Christina Stikos. We have some Gilbert and Sullivan, believe it or not.

Nothing like a drum roll to start off. Book beat today. I'm sure you Gilbert and Sullivan fans probably recognize, the overture to HMS Pinafore. I must admit that Gilbert and Sullivan is an acquired taste, but, some of you erudite folks may have gone to one of their operettas. I think that might be what you call their shows. Anyway, Wednesday brings around Willem Lang's column, A Yankee Notebook, and he had a lot of packing to do as he's headed over to, is he headed to Ireland or England? No, he's headed to England, I believe, on a working gig with his companion, Bia. And I came across this towards the end of his piece. The one preparation that occupies an inordinate amount of time when packing is filling the pill dispenser. You can't rush that, lest you screw it up, and you have to remember to stash it in the driest spot in your luggage. If the dispenser gets the least bit moist, some of the pills stick inside when you try to shake them out. The temptation, indeed the reflex, is to tap the container on something hard, at which all the lids pop open and the floor is covered, what old typesetters called pie, P-I. This invokes the Gilbert and Sullivan line, though bother it, exclamation point. I may occasionally say, still I never swear, with a big D, what? Never?

I'm pretty sure that that line, "Bother It," is taken from this operetta from Gilbert and Sullivan, HMS Pinafore.

Yeah, believe it or not, that is Christina Stoikos, recorded many, many years ago. There's probably a date somewhere on this CD. It's called The Lost Tapes, which she came across a few years ago. And some primitive recording equipment, Fostex, almost looks like one of the mixing boards that I got to use at different radio station back in the day. That was called It's Hard to Believe, once again from The Lost Tapes, put out on her own label, Thunder Ridge. Christina, an alumni of this radio station, she and Emily Howe used to do the 11th hour on Fridays a few years back. Christina now living over in Lincoln, Vermont. Before that, inspired by Willem Lang's column yesterday in the Valley News. Keep the Valley News going if you can. Gilbert and Sullivan Society of Houston performing the Act One Overture to HMS Pinafore. Let's stay with Christina Stoikos here for a bit. Her latest written missive that she posts, and I have permission to get without a paywall and permission to read on the air, because I do enjoy her writing, whether it's her songwriting or whether it's her blog here. And this is called The Lonely Beauty. Once again, the writing of the woman that you just heard singing, Christina Stoikos. I found empty desks in the commercial sales office, but walked behind the building and found Rachel almost immediately. "I can help you," she said, in such a lovely, ordinary way. I felt the friendliness in me like a puppy, over-anxious to ooze out over and on top of her unassuming demeanor. This is embarrassing to say, but I'm always looking for opportunities to be nice. And it was almost my lucky day when I realized this gal had a speech impediment, which would ensure that the next 5 minutes it would take for her to gather my details, I would not have to obsess upon my own lack of tonal fluency. As an ex-singer, this means everything. To be able to relax and speak freely, irregardless of the bumps that became mountains. We talked Eastern arborvitae, delivery cost and planting operations. The nursery cat, Pickles, sat on the window sill behind her, taking in a few autumnal rays. I was to meet Pickles later while purchasing roses and mums. He reappeared mysteriously in a planting basket next to the credit card station into which I was inserting my card. I bent down to his level as the electronics silently went through their menus. "Pickles," I whispered into his face, "you are the best. You remind me of my boy, D'Artagnan." It took a while to load the truck alone, but these empty weekdays of September are days no one wastes, for the lonely beauty, as summer dies, is intoxicating and precious. Still warm, a bit cool, slightly ominous, wistful, and solitary. Driving south, I thought maybe I'd go home, but instead I kept going, turning west after Vergennes, to Mile Point, as a homing pigeon might. In my ailing Chevy truck, I passed many strapping fields of sharp-tipped corn and made my way, pulling into a dirt patch under towering lakeside pines. I saw the station wagon pulled in backwards to the front door. Maybe it was my friend. I jumped out and advanced where I'd seen a figure. Where now? No one seemed to be near the vehicle. I decided to walk behind the camp to view the flower beds I'd soon be renovating and the poignant expanse of water touching New York State. This piece is accompanied by a photo, I believe, of Lake Champlain, lapping hard against the rock beach. Such a joy, the end of summer, the quieting of idle play and gentle shift into more contemplative activities. I sized up the beds for soil amending, an intuitive calculation, but where was my friend? Coming back around, I became bolder, walking directly past the lifted back hatch to the north side of the vehicle. Here I found a man crouching, and at first I thought I was invading a private act of some unknown intimacy. No, just someone avoiding notice. A man, older in his own ungainly frame, here to do a job, not expecting interaction. A plumber? Possibly a jack-of-all-trades carpenter. "I'm the gardener," I said, not knowing how else to frame it. I'm not in your way, am I?" he spoke. "No, no," I insisted. I can pull the truck up over there. I'm just unloading plants." That was the last of our talk. As he went in the camp, started his work, and I unloaded the rose bushes, watered them, and left them in the shade. Later, when walking to Button Bay Point, I found a man in the woods, leaning on a stump.
rocking back and forth on a cane. He didn't look up when I passed. I had a little wrestling to do with my mind and slipped off trail as soon as I could. Ah, loneliness. I started this blog with you, but edited you out. But here we are again, my friend, not looking for sympathy, but for comrades in isolation. The words from Ridge Runner, a semi-regular piece, I think about once a month, Christina Stykos sends that out. Well, we're reaching close to the end of BookBeat. It's 26 minutes past the hour of 8 o'clock. We'll give you a thorough weather forecast. And I think I do have, I have one more piece. This album is getting a lot of airplay, and it is accompanied by a book. So the album and the book by Scott Cook is called Troubadourly Yours. And we're going to go to this piece from Scott called From Here on the Curve. He's a Canadian singer-songwriter, and you're tuned to The Elephant's Dream as we wrap up BookBeat.

Well, we're going to bridge across the 8:30 mark. It's 8:33, second half of the Elephant Stream on the way. And starting it off, actually, this piece of music will count as the start of a set based on a bike ride I attempted to do the other day up in Randolph Center. I was going to play the Talking Heads David Byrne piece, maybe even the Green Sky Bluegrass piece of The Road to Nowhere, but I went to this jazz piece. It's from an album called The Road to Nowhere. This is Tommy Guerrero in a piece called, well, El Camino Negro, and I would say that means the Black Road. I was on mostly dirt road and gravel. We'll get to that in just a moment. Did finish up there with Scott Cook from his Troubadourly Yours release, both a book and an album. Nice biographical song there about his parents. From Here on the Curve. I wonder where they moved to Canada from. Just out a few weeks ago on, I believe, Scott's own label. It's called Release Guru. Let's go to our weather forecast here. Let's go to the extended forecast. In case you're looking ahead to the weekend, today, clouds should be breaking through here in a couple of hours, and then it'll be sunny mostly this afternoon with a high of 68 and a low of 40. Tomorrow, partly cloudy, all the way up to 72, our warmest day until, our warmest day for the next week. Maybe the last really warm day of the early fall. 72 the high, 47 the low tomorrow night. Some showers creeping in later in the day. I think you'll be able to squeeze in most of your outdoor activities. But once it starts to rain, quarter of an inch of rain from the late afternoon into the evening, and then another third of an inch on Sunday. Saturday, the high will be 65. 52 will be the low. Sunday, as showers continue really most of the day, a high of 61, a low of 51. And on Monday, don't let that dissuade you from coming out for the Stone Soup with Fiddler Joe Bob. I think that's this Sunday out here on the green in South Royalton. Monday, showers continuing. Another little less than a third of an inch, a high of 60 on Monday and a low of 51. And finally, the clouds break and some pretty nice days coming up on Tuesday and Wednesday. Well, a little book beat piece here. Section B of today's Herald. They had a big book fair over at Pierce Hall, which is a nice space over in Rochester. Fall Into Books Antiquarian Book Fair had something for everybody. And there's a picture of a lot of people checking out some ancient books, some postcards, some posters, etc. Wow. I think I was busy last weekend, but good time. Story written by Wilder Grimes. She's really busy up there at the Herald. Several letters supporting various, well, actually not too many various candidates. The guy from Randolph that's running for re-election has definitely got the letter writers working overtime. Somebody from just up the road here in Bethel, Sam Lincoln, well-known local farmer and logger. His guest column is called Rural Vermont is Not a Museum. Let's go to some things that are happening music-wise. Great music tonight. I'll try to get some Malmaiz on, that band that plays psychedelic Latin funk world soul. I think this is the final show of the Feast and Field series out there, and it's going to be good weather. They open the gates at 5:30, and music starts at 6 p.m. Stratford-based pianist Annamika McLean will be performing some Beethoven sonatas, The Tempest, Moonlight, Patatique, and more. And where is that happening? Just so you know where to go. I think it's probably over there in Stratford. Yeah, it's at the United Church of Stratford. And it says, nope, I'm on the wrong page. Let's go back here. It's tomorrow night at 7 p.m. And at the United Church of Stratford. There's something else coming up. And I'm going to jump to this same venue, different day, on Sunday, September 27th. Jim and Carol. Carol's daughter, Sarah, that's Carol Langstaff, her daughter, Sarah Cantor, along with her trio, the Tonto Tempo,
recorder virtuoso and Stratford native cantor in an early music ensemble. I just named the Tanto Tempo. They will be performing on Sunday afternoon, trio sonata, solo lute, and a contemporary duet. Tickets are at the door. That'll be on 2 p.m. Sunday at the United Church of Stratford. The usual Monday night Dead-related music, Berwick and Budney, happening up at Ripple Pizza in Randolph. And if we go all the way up to next Wednesday at the Tunbridge General Store, music there every Wednesday starting at 5 and going till 7 p.m. Kevin Dion will be there singing some country music and his own material. There's a whole lot more in here. Boy, the Bess O'Brien is coming to Randolph. I will do kind of part two of our... Oh, nice picture of Sarah Cantor there on page B5. Very nice. She's holding some lutes. Yeah. L-U-T-E-S. So just a little background there. And where are we headed to next? Well, I turn this off because we're going to move on here. We're going to start off this set with something that could have been, we're just going to say that it's still sort of BookBeat related. I have to go to a photo here. And we will bring it right up because it wasn't very far away. This is from a road sign, and this set is about the road to nowhere, a bike ride that my partner and I did the other day. She knew where she was going, but I ended up, indeed, on the legal trail to nowhere. But as I was riding along off the North Randolph Road, for those of you up that way that may be familiar with that, I was, Curtis Road leads over to... It turns into Snow Road, which goes by the Russell Place. Thus, there may be a Russell tune in here. And it leads over to a legal trail, and it just went away, so I better get to this right away. But I noticed a little historical sign off to my left as I started out my ride, and we're going to try to blow this up a little bit. And it's one of those historical signs, Justin Morgan Log Cabin Home Site. In 1788, Justin Morgan and his family moved from Springfield, Massachusetts to Vermont, living in a log cabin once located on the opposite side of Neighbor Road. That's where I was, at least briefly, on Neighbor Road in the town of Randolph. Most famous for the horse breed that bears his name, Morgan was a farmer, a stallioneer, a tavern keeper, town clerk, singing and writing teacher, and musical composer of notable talent. He composed sacred musical renditions of poetry and psalms known as fuguing tunes. Fuguing tunes, try to spell that. I'm looking at that and wondering if that's spelled correctly. I'll have to look it up. Or psalmody. Yeah, like psalms. His work was published in the Federal Harmony in 1790 and the Philadelphia Harmony in 1791. Morgan's most frequently printed fuguing tune was Montgomery, written in 1790, and it was set to the Bible Psalm 63. He died in March of 1798 and was interred in the Randolph Center Cemetery next to his wife, Martha. And yes, I have located that piece of music, Montgomery. So this was before I went on the road to nowhere. Let's get this set kicked off with a piece written by Justin Morgan and performed by the Tudor Choir along with Doug Fullington from an album, and I can see why it's named this, the Shape Note Album. All this on the Elephant's Dream.

Well, that was Canadian singer-songwriter, title cut actually, from the album Turnaround, Stan Rogers. We started our bike ride on Rogers Road. Nice gravel road leading off of Route 66. Yeah. Go to East Randolph, head up Route 66, maybe a mile, mile and a half. You'll see Rogers Road on the right. Parked there and took off, so thus a Rogers included in our Road to Nowhere set. Well, I was right at the intersection of Curtis Road and Snow Road when we diverted paths, my fellow cyclist and myself. So thus the King Curtis that you're listening to right now. And Soul Twist. The turnaround piece is what I needed to do after I went down the really fun legal trail off of Doc Harper Road. I don't know. You might not find it on your atlas. It was beautiful. Probably a good third of a mile down in there, and it came to a rather woodsy halt. And I looked at my map and said, well, I might be able to make it over to the Old Post Road. Looks like about a third of the mile through dense woods, prickers, bushes, and no trespassing signs. So that, thus, the turnaround. Anyway, always good to hear from King Curtis. This is Soul Twist here on the Elephant's Dream. We got to get back to picking some apples.

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2: 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I'm Bob DiBartolo, inviting you to join me every Friday morning from 7 to 10 for the Friday Morning Mix. Not a lot of talk, just some good music to get your day off on the right note, right here on Free Vermont Radio.

pretty solid duo here, taking us into the 9 o'clock hour. Don't worry, we're still checking out the apples. I know a couple people on our staff that could identify the two gentlemen that are leading this band. I think Bill Cole would know. Certainly Mort would know. They're part of our tag team, Fourth Branch Jazz DJs. Bill Cole on tonight from 7 to 9, Fourth Branch Jazz. This is Stan Getz and Jerry Mulligan with a lengthy version of Scrapple from the Apple. Yeah, it's apple picking time, the annual set that I put together for, maybe a couple of decades now. Hope you're liking it. Hope you're getting some apples, whether you're out there squeezing them, making cider. Maybe you're making some hard cider. Maybe you're making apple pan dowdy. I think I have a song that has pan dowdy in it. We'll see if we can get to that before the end of the show. Well, from our set list today, let's see. Yeah, we had Tommy Guerrero in there with El Camino Negro, taken from his Road to Nowhere album. He spells nowhere with a K, and I was definitely out of the know down on that legal trail. And then Montgomery, that piece written by, it says here, but Justin Morgan. Doug Fullington and his Tudor Choir covering that Shape Note song, and it's called Montgomery. And then Atlas Choking from Richard Schindel, inspired by the book, which is really long, and I don't think I'm going to read it, but I keep seeing references to it during the some of these more right-wing times. Ayn Rand and Atlas Shrugged. I'm not sure how Yul Brynner fits in there, but definitely a Yul Brynner reference there. My return route to the four-wheel vehicle the other day was on Rand Road. By the way, that's taken from Richard's album Careless. Then Bill Staines, no longer with us, but a Granite Stater guy over there from New Hampshire. Bill Staines with the Apple Pickers Reel. And then Trina Donnell with the vocal, along with the great Irish band, the Bothy Band. Do You Love an Apple? An album aptly titled after the year that it was released, 1975. Our underwriters today on the Elephant Stream remain the same. Dan Lineacres Garden Center, Ripple Pizza and Bar, Robin Reynolds, the Stratford Organic Creamery, Green Vest, Tom Wells, and Brockle Bank Craft Brewing. Well, we're going to slide into a very different genre of music, although a familiar song that goes back pretty far. Helping out with the Conscious Party yesterday, the reggae show that is normally hosted by Shea Berry. He'll be back. And a lot of staffers here are taking care of that show live Wednesdays from 3 to 5 p.m. The rebroadcast on Saturday nights from 9 to 11. The show I hosted yesterday is up at the website right now at the replay function, WFVR.org. But I got a text from a listener who I was actually thinking about at the same time that I looked down and saw the text. It was from Sushi Adam. Adam Grenade, folks over there at the South Royalton Market may remember Adam. He is a fly fisherman extraordinaire, takes people on tours. He was texting me from his garden while listening to the show, and he sent me, said, "Hey, tomorrow's set, Dennis Brown covering Little Green Apples." Yep, that's what's coming up next. Hey, just a heads up for you film buffs, and particularly documentary buffs. Bess O'Brien has another documentary called Everyday Big and Small. It is touring the state, and it will be coming to the Randolph Playhouse on October 7th at 7 p.m. And the film sheds light on Vermonters creating connection, resilience, and joy in their community. So I think it's appropriate for a lot of people from the radio station, or that listen to this radio station, or participate in local civic groups in whatever town that you are in, to show up. And Bess will be there with a post-film talk. Once again, the film is called Everyday, Big and Small, directed by Bess O'Brien, playing at the Playhouse Movie Theater in Randolph, an underwriter of this radio station. And that will be on October 7th
at 7 p.m.

Well, let's stay south of the Mason-Dixon line and go to vinyl as we make a little southern music trip. A little piece here from none other than Dolly Parton.

Well, we played a piece called Johnny Appleseed a little earlier from Dar Williams. This is a completely different piece, instrumental from some buddies of, at least one buddy of Jim Rooney. We do broadcast from the Jim Rooney Long Run Studios here, high atop Magic Mountain, still in the mist, overlooking the beautiful White River environs here in eastern rural central Vermont. Mark O'Connor there on the fiddle, Chris Steele, Brian Sutton, and Byron House from an album called 30-Year Retrospective. Yeah, we're going to keep the apple going here for the final half hour because the opus, the Magnum Apple Opus is still coming up. A piece called Apple Pickin' Time. I play it once a year, 17 minutes and 18 seconds. So I'm trying to do the math in my head. I think that's going to be 42. Yeah, I think I got it. Something like that. What else do we have in there? Didn't we have another Apple piece? Well, we went down south. Dolly Parton from vinyl. Had to put it in manually. There was no AI or no kind of memory here in the Spinitron saying, oh, but I added it because it was from vinyl. The best of Dolly Parton, RCA label, and Traveling Man. Boy, Mom made off with the Traveling Man. That's the way it goes sometimes. Not sure that was a good move, Mom. And then a take on Charlie Daniels, Long-Haired Country Girl, brand new music. Great stuff from Margot Price, joined by Billy Swan there from an album out this year on Loma Vista Recordings called Days of Unrest. And then how many Southern musicians, rock bands could you find? You could do at least half of a two-hour show, certainly an hour of one piece from all the bands. Starting off with Grinder Switch. Do you remember them? Charlie Daniels Band with The South's Gonna Do It Again, taken from the Fire on the Mountain album. I do have that at home somewhere. Came out in 74. And then he did reference Richard Betts. Yeah, we did a title cut from his album, Highway Call. Of course, one of the founding members of the Allman Brothers Band. Well, it's time to take a final look at the weather forecast. Let's get an update on the temperature outside. The last time around, it was, wow, it's got to be more than 40 degrees now. Let's see if we're up to like 45. 42. So it's taken a while to warm up. It's supposed to get up to 69 with the sun coming out, although now they're saying maybe the sun's not going to come out. They're just saying partly cloudy. Tomorrow, partly cloudy. Tonight's low is 40, but if you're up in the hills and hollers, we're getting pretty close to frost here the end of September. Tomorrow, a high 73 under partly cloudy skies, a low of 48. Some afternoon and evening showers creeping in on Saturday. Saturday's high 66, low of 53. And those showers will continue pretty much off and on, right on through Saturday night, into Sunday, into Monday. So a damp few days coming up. Highs on Sunday 62, 61 on Monday, lows in the low 50s. Well, I think you can get some cider pressing done out in Brookfield this Saturday, 11 a.m. to 3 p.m. before the showers come along. There's going to be cider press, beanhole, potluck, all up at the Braintree Meeting House. It's beautiful up there. Good leaf peeping. Local cider makers will be on hand to answer questions about Vermont's native apples and cider making. The best cider comes from a diverse collection of apples cultivated and wild. So gather from a backyard tree or that loaded roadside tree down the street. Just be sure to ask landowners beforehand. Hey, no drops. Don't bring any apples because they're being unfiltered. No drops. Got to get them from the tree. Makes me think of the Ida Red apple. I think we're going to be able to squeeze that in. I think it's on my set list here. Yeah. Don't know if you have any Ida Reds. Go out and check, or maybe you could ask the Piana Brothers. You are tuned to the Elephant's Dream here at Free Vermont Radio. 23 minutes left in the program.

0: Well, a great old-time duo here. Hey, speaking of old, wait a second, young time guys. Good morning, Jim.
1: Top of the morning. It is a misty morning up here on high atop of a Magic Mountain.
0: It is. It's taken a while to burn off, but it was supposed to get kind of bright sunny, but now they're saying kind of partly, but still pretty nice fall day.
1: Oh, yeah. This is prime autumn.
0: Do you have any apples left to pick at your place?
1: No, not after
0: this weekend.
1: They picked them all.
0: Cider
1: but we
0: fest.
1: Got our licks in before they got there. We've got three boxes in the cellar.
0: Oh, nice. Hey, do you know what varieties they were?
1: Northern Spy. They were the best. That's a good apple. But last year they were small because of the drought.
0: Yeah.
1: And not very juicy either. So these are beautiful apples. And that's going to take care of us for the winter.
0: Wow. And just dip on down and grab some apples. So good year, you think, overall for apples?
1: Well, yes, pretty good. Our orchard, some trees didn't blossom that much this year. I think the drought has had extended consequences. But the ones that blossomed really did well, because we've had enough rain this year just to keep things moving.
0: Yeah, and more coming our way, although the growing season's pretty well over.
1: Yeah.
0: Yeah. Hey, I don't know if you recognize this fiddler here. You can't hear him because you don't have your headphones on, but you can see he's a fiddler. This is Johnny Arcand. I think he must be from north of the border. Master of the Métis fiddle. I believe
1: the
0: that.
1: The what piece?
0: Métis. M-E-T-I-S. That looks like Métis. An indigenous word to me. I think there's a tribe that might be the Métis. Anyway, he is doing, was there any dancing out there at Cider Fest?
1: Oh, yeah.
0: Oh, yeah.
1: A contra dance.
0: Okay.
1: And then I played Saturday night, and people just loosened up a bit.
0: Yeah. I'll bet you they loosened up. There wasn't any.
1: But it was cold there in the barn at one point.
0: Yeah,
1: I couldn't feel
0: cold.
1: My fingers, and I was wondering if I'd broken a string because I couldn't feel it. And I looked down, and they were all there. So
0: they were all there. Good.
1: Whatever.
0: So, but anybody doing the apple cider polka? That you
1: know,
0: or maybe the hard cider poke. You said people were getting loosened up.
1: Well, it was. They made some. Had some last year's. You know, they had vintage cider there from other years.
0: All right.
1: And they're always into different strains. I'm a old fashioned. I like British. One of the few things I like about their cider.
0: Yeah,
1: and the way they make it, and that's what I like, a straightforward, good cider.
0: All right, we will take that as a
1: recommendation.
0: They
1: always have one of those, so that's what
0: excellent.
1: I
0: Excellent. Well, if you're talking music with any of those, Cider Fest people, let them know about this piece we're about to play now from Paul Duffy. It's an epic piece that takes place in the Pacific Northwest in Oregon. There's naked people. There's tumbling ladders.
1: What?
0: There's hippies. There's a whole lot going on here as they gather the apples up in the Pacific Northwest.
1: Yeah.
0: Hey, I should leave you with our underwriters if I can find them.
1: Yeah. I know Brocklebank Craft Brewing is one.
0: Yeah, they are. Okay, we're going to leave you with that. Elephant Stream brought to you by Brocklebank Craft Brewing, also by Tom Wells, Green Vest, Dandelion Acres Garden Center, Robin Reynolds, Stratford Organic Creamery, and the Ripple Pizza and Bar. It's apple picking time. Paul Duffy right now here on the Elephant's Dream.
1: Perfect timing.

Never paid attention to the weather. Winter always came as a surprise. Grab a log, stoke the stove, heat the wine, dry the boots. Talk about the water core, talk about the frozen apples. Will they pack or go for juicers? Would we just as soon be pruning? Scocco stuck his head in to make sure he had a crew. It was warm inside the cabin, there was nothing much to do. He sat down by the wood stove. For a moment we were friends, he pretended we were people. We would share our wine with anybody anyway. Our boat was not the same, but it was similar. Make some money picking fruit, go to town and buy the wine. Drinking with the boss gave us something new to talk about. Spend the evening drinking wine from bottles, talking about what happened in the daytime. Talking about that apple picking time. In Duffy's in October, when the Greek was still alive, he served the beer so slow you had to order four or five. Shuffled in his slippers with a cigar in his grin, he was looking after us, we were looking after him. When he died, he took it with him, but we did not read the signs. We held on to that apple picking time. In JR's friendly tavern, patronized by Babcock's bums, in the season of the peaches and the pears, from all around the country, the pickers would all come. It was all about the hippies and their hair. The sisters with their shirts off, the brothers with their beards. The Okies were still there, but they were running out of time, running out of beer. Mexicans were breaking in like bears, drinking that cerveza with a slice of lime, and it was all about that apple picking time. I read a book that Woody Guthrie wrote. He met a pretty girl while picking fruit. They laid down in the orchard. He told her she was beautiful. She knew it wasn't just a line. She told him he was crazy. She knew he wouldn't stay around. The blanket made a bed for them together on the ground. For one time in his life, for just a moment, he belonged. He fixed it in the memory in half a dozen songs. Six romantic wishes fixed in repetitious rhymes, all about that apple picking time. When Tractor Tim came rolling down the row, he always had the necessary bin. It came so natural to him, he knew just where to go, that tractor an extension of his mind. One day his brother Tim showed up from Ohio. Turned out Tractor Tim was really Tractor Fred. Tony lost his ladder, Tony showed his ass. Tractor Fred just laughed. The day the season turned, chills ran up and down my spine, and I knew it was that apple picking time. I hitchhiked 97. I worked in every town. I got drunk in every tavern and I spread the news around. Beneath the bridge in Brewster, you could find me drinking wine. It was all about that apple picking time. I was waiting in the orchard for a beer run to come back. Lightning left the road as he crossed the railroad tracks. They hauled them off for warrants. Lightning lost his truck. That we never got the money or the beer was just our luck. But we named it Lightning Corner to memorialize the kind of incident that exemplified that apple picking time. I would pick my 9 or 10. I'd be feeling mighty sore. On beeline for a bar stool, I would pick a couple more. We would argue who was best if the rows were all the same, and who would be elected to the picking hall of fame. Little starving Marvin, who picked 5 with just one arm, who might have been the best, who knows, was coming from the farm, blowing smoky from the pipe clamped firm between his jaw, while he pumped your arm too hard again, clenched in his single paw. And I wondered for a second if some simple life of crime would be better than this apple-picking time. You never really knew who could pick as fast as you,
old man, fat man, pretty girl you never really knew, till you started in the morning on the ladder cold with dew, your sack all stuck with apple sap, fingers turning blue, competing with some stranger or your old friend Dave McGrew. By afternoon the day would show if what you heard was true, although I've heard it said from the slower of the two, ah, you really should have seen me in my prime. It was all about that apple picking time. We'd be camping in the trees when the goldens were still green. Some of us had come in early June. Some had tried their hand at picking prunes. And the old time ghostly Okies had some money left to drink. But the most of us were penniless. We drug what we could drew. It was many bins before we had a dime. It was all about that apple picking time. We burned guitars in the campfires for reasons I forget. We were famous, we were forgotten as a fruit tramp's gonna get. In the land shark without license plates, headed down to El Ranchito with Daisy May and Mary for a plate of big burritos. The women all were beautiful, the bosses all were cheapo. Down the ladder, dump the bag, fill the bin, beer to drink, food to eat. When the job was done, some gasoline to get on down the line so we could get on with that apple picking time. I was the fastest picker to ever climb a tree. Now you might find some others who profoundly disagree, if they're still alive. Dave McGrew had maybe faster hands. Gary Kramer had the size. Think he had the better jobs. Those were apple-picking guys. But I was poetry in motion through the seasons and the years, and the blither and the bluster and the mushrooms and the beer. I sang and played the loudest in proportion to my prowess, in my pickup with my pick sack, up the ladder with my lips back. Apple rhythms, apple rhapsodies, delicious apple symphonies, composed in metal dishes, performed in perfect pies. Relentless repetition keeps the memory alive, the seminal condition that allowed these things to happen. Apple picking in those apple picking times. We listened to each other, we discussed it all day long, like sisters and their brothers, separating right from wrong. Some had principles to live by, making hay while the sun shone. Others never said goodbye, they were gone and we were stoned. In endangered, faded glory, too confused to tell a lie. In the shelter of the cabins, lost at last in lonely labyrinths that grew around our minds and tumbled into time. Yuma bloomed along the border to reload or to unwind, whether in or out of order, mostly paid in kin or kind, from what freedom we could find to get back and make a showing, and to leave before the snowing covered up most every sign of the evidence of apple picking time. The existential compass, compounded by consensus of driven individuals, communal youthful innocence, infectious reinvention, eternal and inevitable, a glimpse of the invisible, a piece of the impossible, a slice of the sublime.

Before he ate the liver fresh and bleeding from the bear, he was known to us as Larry. His name was changed forever. We shivered in the forest. The steaming organ quivered and shortly was devoured. Met him at a party in a fruit camp in Chelan. Next time on a flatbed full of melons fresh from Hermiston and dried in a parking lot. Wound up in his cabin in the aftermath of barter fair. Collective happenstances, circumstantial friends, recognized each other quicker than before. Even though without his hair he looked ridiculous to hippies, the gravity that gathered with telepathic forcefulness, according to the magnetism sucking in the sympathetic minds, it was no accident that it happened in the pristine, perfect pageant of those apple-picking times. Did the growers ever know what lived inside the numbers? Pesticidal summers, supervising thinners, eliminating suckers, drowning in the coffee, listless repetition, pissing to eliminate the poison of collective superstitious recollection bound to the conditions of the industry. Hounded by the endless premonitions of an incidental freeze or an emerging organism with developing immunities to prior inhibitions, trusting representatives of chemicals who analyze the samples of expository slime that tell the tale of what they need to spray upon the trees to ensure the eventuality of maximum production, project a profit margin after apple picking time. Mechanical predicaments that rendered us immovable, translated into rent to who knows when. In stationary tribute to our temperament, if we tore the truck apart, we could not leave until it ran again. By that time we were residents, peasants to be reckoned with, passing through a sentiment abandoned for the present, sinking shallow roots, voting for each other, seeking representatives who understand that transients are lovable, pandering to mendicants, stuffing ballot boxes full of food stamps. Eventually, the gift of cheese would come to us in common cardboard boxes. The governmental sedatives were dangerous submodernists, mistook at first for hedonists, until they saw us standing patiently in line, in our dirty socks, living on good looks. Months to go till apple picking time. It was 80 when I stayed. I did not know. I had to pull my weight, justify my ladder. I earned my daily pay dispensing granules by hand, up and down the snowy rows. That's the way we did it in the old days. We fed the sleeping trees. We didn't want the trees to wake up hungry. When the sap was frozen, they couldn't feel a thing. We sharpened up the whoppers, changed them for the better. When I could throw a cat through the open, gaping center, I could glimpse the coming summer through the spectacles of winter, withstood the tumbling temperature. Occasional adventures to the tavern, offerings of sacrificial furniture, fits of wit delivered to the cabin door by influential strangers, trips into the mountains where the spirit was hospitable, the dancing women dangerous. By springtime we were famous. They would still all talk about us if they were still alive. If you were there and somehow come to hear me tell the story, if you were at the barter fair the first 2 years, the wild and lonely old-time party, Okanagan, glorious. If you can get my number at my office in the wilderness, my alias does business with residual mysteries. Roll the dice, drop a dime, we can talk about that apple-picking time. To stand on the forbidden step, born again to forge a fresh coincidence, another chance to taste the luscious lips, the kiss of the miraculous, ascendant endless innocence, consistent serendipity that called us back to see what the hell would happen next when we got back to that apple-picking time.

0: thanks for joining me and Paul Duffy with our annual renewal of Apple Pickin' Time here on the Elephant Stream at WFVRLP South Royalton. 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

Diva Kodja, Ishmisha, Joe Ballard, Thoughtfulshire, arrived with the Air Claw Sounds Irish. Hello, friends. I'm Joe Ballard, and I'd like to welcome you to this programme, Sounds Irish. On this programme, you'll hear all types, styles, and genre of Irish music, traditional, folk, ballads, country and Irish, and old-time Irish songs, with vocals and instrumentals, along with some information about Irish culture, geography, and history. So why not stay and listen and enjoy an Irish stew of songs and music and chat with me, Joe Ballard. Hello, friends, and welcome to the programme. I hope you're going to stay with me and enjoy some of the material I've got lined up for you on this week's Sounds Irish. First of all, just to let you know that this is a pre-recorded programme, so you can't contact me while I'm on air. But as I tell you every week, you can contact me by email at any time. Everton274@sky.com. 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And put the words Sounds Irish in the subject line if you've got a request, a dedication, a comment, an observation, or a question to ask. And we're starting this week with a Johnny McAvoy track. In fact, we might get two Johnny McAvoy tracks in this week's programme. We'll see how it goes. But Johnny is bemoaning the fact here, since Maggie went away.

That was Johnny McAvoy's version of Since Maggie Went Away. I think recently I played a version of it by Ronnie Drew. I think we must look that one up for a future programme. Now, here's a track that we haven't played for some time. There's a gentleman over there in California, and he falls asleep. And he dreams that he's back home in Ireland. He dreams, actually, that he's back home in Spancel Hill, the village in County Clare that he left many years ago. And then at the very end, well, he wakes up. Here's Jim McCann's version of Spancel Hill.

lots of songs that are associated with Armagh, Antrim and Donegal. Listen to the wolf tones as they sing the boys in the county Armagh, the green glens of Antrim and the homes of Donegal. And they do it very well too.

Now, it's foot-tapping time from the Kilfenora Band. In fact, if you like, you might even get up and do an Irish set for this one. This is, well, two reels they're playing. First of all, Paddy Ryan's Dream and the Ballinasloe Fair. One, two, three, four.

A couple of nice, lively reels there, Paddy Ryan's Dream and the Ballinasloe Fair from the Kilfenora Cayley Band. Recently, I've tried, whenever possible, to get two Daniel O'Donnell tracks into our Sounds Irish programme. Daniel, I think, as I've said so often, is the greatest icon in Irish entertainment over the last number, goodly number of years. So here's our first Daniel O'Donnell track. Where have we been? We've been to Clare, we've been to Armagh, Antrim, and Donegal. No, Daniel is from Donegal, but we're not getting Donegal from Daniel now. He's moved over to Galway.

I think that's a wonderful arrangement of that particular song. Of course, Daniel sings it very well, but the orchestration behind him is very suitable. Daniel O'Donnell and Galway Bay. We might have, if I get time to squeeze another one in before the end of the programme. Okay, here's a bit of nonsense from Brendan O'Dowda. Brendan, a very talented singer he was. Now, this is about Mrs. Brady. You see, her husband died, and she was a good-looking lady, and all the lads in the town of Athenry, yes, you've heard about Athenry, we might even hear more about them later on in the programme, but all the eligible bachelors, well, they, what is it in today's parlance, they fancied her, and they all came up with different approaches to Mrs. Brady. Take a listen to Brendan O'Dowda.

Then little Francis Fogarty says women old and young have always been deluded by a civil spoken tongue. I'll tell her that her cheeks

Hold on, madam. She didn't want to know the other two, but when this young man came home and said he had a bit of land, oh, yes, she said, why not this afternoon? There's a wonderful line in that that always makes me smile. He barberized his chin. Brendan O'Dowda. Now, friends, I'm going to play a track that I played a couple of weeks ago, but it aroused a little bit of interest, so I'm going to play it again. It's Planxty, and my gut feeling about it is that this is not an Irish song, but they don't come, or they didn't come, much more Irish than Planxty. It tells the story of the raggle-taggle gypsies. Oh, they called to the lady's house, and she went away with them. Right. And when the lord of the manor came back and found she wasn't there, he galloped up on his horse and he went looking for her. And she stayed, I'd rather stay with the raggle-taggle gypsies, oh. And as with one of the earlier tracks on the programme, you're now getting two for the price of one, because along with their performance of the raggle-taggle gypsies, Planxty demonstrating here their instrumentation. They're following up their song with a traditional piece called Tuirdim the Lav, Give Me Your Hand.

Planksty there with two numbers for us. First of all, we had the song The Raggle Taggle Gypsies, and then their instrumentation of Tour Dum the Lave.

0: Well, believe it or not, that all that noise and mayhem was Sir James Galway, and he joined up with the Chieftains, and it was entitled Up and About, a recording of a live performance. Now, here's another bit of fun, this time from Patsy Watcorn. Now, you've got to get the singing of this quite right. If you've got a group of people all together, we'll say at a party, and someone stands up and sings this, it's important that you all stop at the same time for the little inserts. You get it as you go along. But this was a song that my brother used to sing. Now, his name wasn't Sylvester. Patsy Watcorn and My Brother Sylvester. Got a row of medals on his chest, big chest. Take a listen.
1: Have you heard about the big strong man? He lives in a caravan. Have you heard about the Jeffrey Johnson fight? 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

0: 40 medals on his chest. 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He killed 50 bobbin in the West. He knows no rest.
1: Bigger the man, hell's fire. Don't push, just shove. Plenty of room for you and me. He's got an arm like a leg.

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We haven't had too many of the ladies so far on the programme this week. We're putting that to rights now because we're having the lovely Trudy Lawler. She's singing the praises of the Shannon River.

Trudy Lawler, wishing to be back someday by the Shannon River. Now, the River Shannon, as I think I told you, starts up in County Cavan and flows all the way down through the centre of Ireland and then finishes up in Limerick, where it goes into the sea. And, speaking of the sea, brings me to my next track. It's by the High Kings, actually. It's entitled Round Ireland's Shore. And it tells the story of this young man who goes into a pub one day and he meets this guy with a load of money. And he said, "Where do you get all that money from?" He said, "I got it from sailing round Ireland's shore." Of course, yes, you've guessed it, he comes out of the pub and he gets on board the nearest ship that's supposed to be sailing round Ireland's shore, but it's not. It's going way out into the tropics. Anyway, listen, enough prattle, Joe. Listen to the High Kings telling us the story of Round Ireland.

and still on our magical mystery tour, we're going to Tipperary. Now, this is a young lady that, well, we feature regularly on Sounds Irish simply because I love her voice, Anne Breen, and she's got Tipperary on her mind.

A bit of country and Irish there, did we not hear from Anne Breen and Tipperary on my mind? Now another of our regular contributors to Sounds Irish, the Clancy Brothers. Now they're singing a song that you all know so well. Well, you all know about moonshine. Now, people in America think they invented moonshine. I've got news for you. No, it was first invented in Ireland. Of course, we call it potsheen. And when the lads emigrated to Canada and America and places of that ilk, well, they made their own potsheen, but they didn't call it potsheen. It was called moonshine. But here, the Clancy Brothers change the lyrics a little bit. I'll make you a gallon for a 10-shilling bill, they say. But we all know it's a $10 bill, because you know what it is. Listen, here, the Clancy Brothers and the moonshine.

And if moonshine don't kill me, the obvious, I live till I die, from the Clancy brothers there. And now it's country and Irish again, and this time it's the Queen of Country and Irish, Philomena Begley, singing the praises of a village in County Tyrone.

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1: There, Dominic Kirwan, an island so green that we always have seen through the eyes of an Irishman. Ah, very good lyrics on that one. Now a track from one of my favourite Irish artists, Mick Galvin, and he's bemoaning the fact that he left behind his Katie back in Ireland when he left to seek his fortune.

Yet another of those Irish songs telling the story of a young man who left his island home behind him and his girlfriend Katie. Mick Galvin there. Here's Declan Nerney, and he's trying to persuade Molly to leave Ireland and come to America with him.

Declan Nerney, come with me, Molly, trying to persuade her to go to America. Now, in a lot of Irish songs, they call America, America, just to make it rhyme. I wonder, did she ever go with him? This next track was also written by a friend of mine. She's gone to God now, Mayo Higgins, and she's singing the praises of Dublin Bay. Dublin is situated on the east coast of Ireland, and right on the coast, and is a big port, gets lots of shipping and cruises and what have you. But it's not only that, it is a beautiful place, it has wonderful scenery. Take a listen to Glenn Curtin as he sings the praises of my Dublin Bay.

A wonderful interpretation of the song My Dublin Bay from Glenn Curtin. Every so often on Sounds Irish, I play that very popular song, The Fields of Athenry, the big hit for Paddy Riley, and one or two other people had a go. Take a listen to the female side of it. Mary Duff exhibits.

her lovely interpretation of the story that tells about the young man who stole the corn so that his family could eat some bread, and he got caught and he got shipped off to Australia. Mary Duff and the Fields of Athenry.

Hey, that's a nice version of that song. The female side of it. Mary Duff and the Fields of Athenry. OK, it's been a bit sleepy around here at the moment. We're going to change that now with a rousing selection of reels from Bill Hickey on the accordion.

A short collection of rousing reels from Bill Hickey on his accordion. Now, once again, to change the style completely. You've heard, and I've played so often on Sounds Irish, Dolores Keane. I'm going to play a track by her brother, Sean. Music runs in the family, and traditional music particularly. Sean has a lovely, what I would call a traditional singing voice. He's singing for us here the song that was a big hit for Eva Cassidy, Fields of Gold. Listen to Fields of Gold sung by Sean Keane, Irish style.

See what I mean by that lovely sort of traditional sound to his voice? I think they call it Shanos. But there, that was Sean Kean and his version of Fields of Gold. Some nice whistle playing on it as well, wasn't there? Now, here's a singer that I include every now and then, a young man from County Mayo, Frank McCafferty and the Heart That Beats in Ireland.

A gentle lullaby sung for us there, beautifully sung for us by Johnny McAvoy. In fact, it was the Connemara Cradle Song. Over the last couple of weeks on Sounds Irish, I've been playing you tracks from a Sonny Knowles album that I got recently. Now, Sonny was an icon in the cabaret scene for many years here in Ireland. Very talented musician, played clarinet and saxophone, and sang remarkably well. And it was his singing, really, that Sonny was noted for. Here's Sonny singing a wonderful song entitled, "Look Around and You'll Find Me There."

Sonny Knowles, and look around and you'll find me there. And here's another of those songs, well, national, international folk songs, because I don't think this song is an Irish song. It's called The Water Is Wide, and it's sung for us by Fair Isle Folk. But I like it.

I mentioned at the beginning of the program we'd be having some favorites, of mine. This one particularly is a favorite of mine, and it was a song written by Percy French. We've heard it lots of times on Sounds Irish, but I'm going to play it again this week, and I want to dedicate it to anyone in any part of the world who hails from County Cavan, because Derek McCormack is going to sing for us the beautiful song, Come Back. Paddy Riley to Bally James Duff.

Come back, Paddy Riley, to Bally James Duff. And yes, there is such a place as Bally James Duff. Come home, Paddy Riley, to me. Beautiful lyrics. And now, for all people from County Mayo, no matter what part of the world you're in, at home or abroad, this one from Daniel O'Donnell is just for you.

I did promise you we might have a second track from Daniel, and now a song from Dermot O'Brien that was featured in the movie. You know what's coming, featured in the movie The Quiet Man.

Dermot O'Brien and the Isle of Innisfree from the movie The Quiet Man. Earlier on in the programme, when I played Come Back Paddy Riley to Bally James Duff, and I said we'd probably hear another Percy French song on the programme. Well, here it is, sung by my favourite Irish duo, Foster and Allen. They're singing all about the Mountains of Mourne.

Well, friends, time has caught up with us, and I just want to say before I go, I hope you've enjoyed the programme. Joe Wallet saying, take good care of yourselves and one another. May good God bless you and yours and me and mine. And until next week, from Sounds Irish, God bless, travel safely, Sloan, bye.

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4: That's right, you were tuned in to Cafe Chill once again. With your host Seth here, as always, bringing you some laid-back, instrumental electronic sounds for you to hang out and relax to, soundtrack your adventures to, maybe lock into some studying to. We got you covered right here. A lot of sounds, new and old. Artist Kate E, a letter E at the end there, released the album Out of Service in 2026, bringing a taste of that your way later on. A little bit of Orange Crush in the mix, as well as some Volo, Ancestral Elephants, and Yucca. So all that and much more coming your way. I hope you enjoy your time here. You're hanging out at Cafe Chill.

0: 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This is Cafe Chill.
1: You are tuned in to Cafe Chill as we venture through many different styles of instrumental electronic music, everything ranging from something a little less rhythm-driven, not exactly quite ambient and floaty though, to eventually something, it'll hit a little bit harder, but we'll save that for near the end of the hour. I think that will be most fitting, but it is definitely something that I want to bring your way. It's always really cool being able to surf all of these different sounds over this span of time and just see what hits, what doesn't, giving that tension and that release. Just always a joyful ride. Sometimes a little bit dark, sometimes a little bit uplifting and happy. You never know where it's gonna go. But right now, I'm gonna throw a song your way that recently pulled me out of a little bit of a funk, and I've had this song for a bit now. Quite a few years. This is artist Sora with the song Revens. You're hanging out at Cafe Chill.

0: This is Cafe Chill. Chill. 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
1: Cafe Chill. Coming out of those sounds of artist Sundrenched, the song Flyby, a relatively short one released back in 2019, but one that I still enjoy to this very day. It's pretty cool just having that slowed down song, and then it sounds almost even better sped up in that second half. It just works really, really well. Still a fan of Sundrenched. I hope one day we get quite a bit more music from Sundrenched. It's been quite a while now. Two songs back. A little bit of Kate E, that's K-A-T-E, period, E. That song is titled Next Train Leaving Soon. That comes to you from the release titled Out of Service that came out in 2026. I'm a newcomer to Kate E's music, and I'm looking forward to more. I really enjoyed this release, so I've got my eyes peeled and my inbox. Three songs back there, a little bit of Pure Link with the song Butterfly Jam off of the self-titled EP from 2022, a song that I've been hanging on to quite a bit recently, but hey, it's a lot of fun. And opening up that little set, artist Sora with the song Revans, R-E-V-A-N-S. You can find that on the release Resort, or Resort, it's re-period sort. I know, it's kind of funny having to spell a lot of this out on the air. Surely you've got the playlist nearby up somewhere where you can view this kind of thing, but sometimes it's faster this way. I know a few of you, this has helped out, you've emailed me before, and I figured, hey, I knew one day it would come in handy, so hopefully it does for you at some point. My name's Seth, you are hanging out here at Cafe Chill. I'm going to bring a little bit of that classic Shigeto your way. I hope you enjoy these sounds.

0: This is Cafe Chill. Chill.
1: Cafe Chill. Coming out of those heavy vaporwave sounds. Two artists working together to bring some rad stuff your way, Telepath and Vaperer. That is a song titled Elevation, released in 2015. Big fan of Telepath. Haven't really visited a lot of Vaperer's music, not until at least discovering this release only a few years back. It was kind of a great lead. I still look back on my time really diving into this style of vaporwave very fondly. I mean, of course, still a huge fan of like Hong Kong Express, Telepath's music, of course, and then their joint works, which is 2814, 2814, however you would like to pronounce it. I'm sure that they will tell you there is a way to say it correctly, but 2814 just kind of always worked for me. Two songs back, a little bit of Orange Crush, the song Pensacola Dream, a single from late 2026. Always love us some Orange Crush here. It's kind of making me think about the drink though now. And I can't say I've had one in the last 20 years. Maybe I should give that a go again. Some Isamu Ohira, the song Horizon, a song made for and featured on the video game Gran Turismo 4. Part of the original soundtrack, released all the way back in 2004. I'm a fan of racing games. I always like Gran Turismo's sound, a little bit jazzy, a little bit of electronic in there, especially when it comes to the menu music, so it was a fun one to bring in. Some Kiln with Sunset Highway, a little bit of Ananon with Dreamer for Mary Jane, and we open that set up with some classic Shigeto, the song Silver Lining from the album No Better Time Than Now. My name's Seth, and you're hanging out here at Cafe Chill. That was a lot of artists I just rattled off, and this next one's gonna have a lot of artists in it too. This is three artists working together, a little bit of Volo, Ancestral Elephants, and Iyaka. I hope you enjoy these sounds.

0: Cafe Chill. Coming out of the worldly, mildly psychedelic sounds of artist Emancipator. That's right, it's a very strange sound for Emancipator, but a very fun one. The song is titled Coda, released in late 2026. A little bit of Monster Rally back there with a short one titled Bus Ride. Space Ghost, title track to the 2026 release Back From Reality. Artist Elysia with a slowed down version of their song Reflections. And then three artists, Iaka, Ancestral Elephants, and Volo, with the single Urco, U-R-C-O. Thank you so very much for tuning into Cafe Chill and hanging out with us here. The show is produced by myself, Seth, and our executive producer is Richard J. Dalton. 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Funding for this program is provided in part by listeners like you. As always, I've been your host, Seth. Please stay well and keep your ears out for more Cafe Chill.
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It's 7 o'clock. This is the Friday Morning Mix on Royalton Community Radio. Good morning to you. I'm Bob DiBartolo here with you on a foggy Friday morning. It's going to get better, though, today. The fog is going to burn off. It's going to be not bad. Mix of sun and clouds, a high of maybe 70 degrees or so. Not too bad at all. And it is Friday, after all, so that's great. All right. Anyway, before we get going with music, let me take a moment here to say thank you to some of the folks whose generosity support Royalton Community Radio. Thank you to Hoyt's Healing Hands, Crossroads Bar and Grill, I Care For You, Integrity Energy Solar Professionals, Scan VT, the South Royalton Market, the White River Valley Herald, Vermont Law and Graduate School, Dave Mascavita, and Tom Wells. Thank you all for your generous support. Appreciate it very, very much. Okay, let's get going with some music on your Friday morning. 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

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He's everything that I ain't.

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3: All right, Jewel, you are listening to the Friday Morning Mix here on Royalton Community Radio. Good morning to you. It's 7:20 right now on a foggy Friday morning. Talk about the weather in a minute, but let's go over what we've been listening to. We started off with Tuba Skinny this morning and a song called Dear Elements, or I think that's how you pronounce it. I'm not quite sure. Looks that way. Anyway, Kris Kristofferson followed that with The Silver Tongue Devil and I. We heard Samara Joy with Everything Happens to Me, an old Sinatra tune from his days with Tommy Dorsey Orchestra. We heard Bob Seger and the Silver Bullet Band after that with Still the Same. And Brenda Lee, big hit in 1960 for her, I'm Sorry. She recorded that when she was 15 years old, but that was not the first hit record she had. That would have been 1958, Rockin' Round the Christmas Tree, when she was 13 years old. How about that? All right, well, let's take a look at the weather right now. As I said, it's pretty foggy out there. National Weather Service says it's going to be foggy for a little while this morning, but it's going to burn off and become partly sunny with a high near 68 degrees. Nice, nice day. Tonight's cloudy with a low around 49. And then I got bad news for you. The weekend is going to be just not so great. Now, Saturday, there's a 30% chance of showers, but not until later in the afternoon, like after 3 p.m. or so. It's going to be cloudy with a high near 62, but there's also going to be a northeast wind with gusts as high as 21 from time to time. There's that northeaster off the east coast that's going to just brush up against us a little bit. It's going to bring us showers and some gusty winds, but nothing like they're going to get in New York or Cape Cod or any of that. Anyway, Saturday night, rain is likely before 2 a.m., then a chance of showers after that. It's going to be cloudy with a low of about 50 degrees. The gusty winds remain. Could see a quarter of an inch of rain Saturday night. Sunday, there is a, 60% chance of showers throughout the day. It's going to be cloudy with a high of 60 degrees. Could see another quarter inch of rain. Sunday night, rain likely before 2 a.m. and then a chance of showers after that. Cloudy with a low of 50 degrees. And Monday, there's a chance of showers, and then rain is likely. Cloudy with a high of 58. So we're in for a stretch of some showery weather from looks like Saturday to Monday night even. Now, what are you going to do? That's the way it is. All right, let's get back to music, shall we? 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

Okay, you are listening to the Friday Morning Mix here on Royalton Community Radio. It's 7:39 right now on a foggy Friday morning. That's going to burn off. Be a pretty nice day today, though. We started last off with the Mills Brothers from 1947. We heard Cielito Lindo. Bruce Springsteen after that did Magic from his 2007 LP of the same name. We heard America with Sister Golden Hair. Bessie Smith after that, the Empress of the Blues with Do Your Duty, a recording she made in New York City in 1933. Her last recording session, actually, November 24th, 1933. It was put together by a producer named John Hammond, the father of the blues musician John Hammond, and a man who discovered a lot of talent over the years, from Benny Goodman to Bob Dylan. And the band that was backing her up was pretty impressive, too. Chu Berry on tenor saxophone, Benny Goodman on the clarinet, Billy Taylor on the bass, Buck Washington on piano, Jack Teagarden on trombone. Quite a recording session for the Empress of the Blues. Follow that up with Sam Cooke and You Send Me, a great hit for him. And we end that with two guitar masters, Jerry Reed and Chet Atkins, and Stumpwater, the name of that song. Hey, if you haven't downloaded our Royalton Community Radio streaming app yet, you might want to. It's a great way to keep Royalton Community Radio with you all day on your phone or tablet. 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It's a good thing to do. 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Click on the picture of the iPhone and go with it. All right, back to the music.

0: Okay, it is 8 o'clock, and you are listening to WFVRLP South Royalton, Royalton Community Radio, 96.5 FM, and on the World Wide Web at royaltonradio.org. Good morning to you. This is the Friday morning mix. Fog is still hanging in there, so it'll be a little while before we see some sunshine today, but we will. We will. It's Friday, too. That's a great day. All right, what did we listen to? We started off with Rosemary Clooney with the Duke Ellington Orchestra from 1955 from an album called Blue Rose that they made together. The song was I Let a Song Go Out of My Heart. We heard Bob Wills and the Texas Playboys after that with San Antonio Rose. Willie Nelson, I Don't Go to Funerals. Nat King Cole Trio did I'll String Along with You. We heard Coldplay with Viva La Vida. And we end the set with Rod Stewart covering the Rodgers and Hart classic Blue Moon. All right, well, top of the hour, so I want to say thank you to some of the folks who underwrite Royalton Community Radio and keep us on the air, so to speak. 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
1: 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Hope your Friday is off to a very nice start. Maybe you have the day off. That'd be nice. We're starting last night off with Jerry Lee Lewis. Killer doing She Even Woke Me Up to Say Goodbye. I don't know about that. Ella Fitzgerald and Louis Armstrong after that with Don't Be That Way. We heard the Queen of the Yodeling, Rosalie Allen, with I Wanna Be a Cowboy's Sweetheart. Now, that's a remake of a country western hit by a singer named Patsy Montana. She recorded that song a couple of years before 1946, 1944 or so, and she was the first female country performer to have a million-selling record with that, I Want to Be a Cowboy Sweetheart. But we heard the cover by Rosalie Allen. Very nice yodeling, too. Yeah. Billie Holiday after that with the classic Body and Soul ended the set. All right, time to take a look at the weather again. The fog is hanging in here. It hasn't lifted at all, but today is going to be partly sunny with a high near 68 degrees. Not bad. Tonight's going to be cloudy, around 49. Saturday, there's a 30% chance of showers, but late in the afternoon, like after 3 p.m., otherwise a cloudy day with a high near 62, and some gusty northeast winds from time to time, so be prepared for that. Saturday night, there's a 70% chance of rain and showers. It's going to be cloudy all night with a low about 50 degrees. Sunday, there's a 60% chance of showers and rain all day, cloudy, a high near 60 degrees. Sunday night, 70% chance of rain, showers, cloudy, a low near 50. Monday, there's a 60% chance of showers and rain, cloudy with a high near 58. But after that, Tuesday looks like a mostly cloudy day with a high near 62, so at least it's not going to be raining. And Wednesday looks like a sunny day, 67. And Thursday gets all the way up to 70 degrees under partly sunny skies. So better days are coming. The weekend's not going to be so great, though. But what are you going to do? That's the way it is, right? That's right. All right, let's go back to the music now. 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

0: Well, hello again, friends and neighbors, and thanks for listening to WFBR-LP. 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
1: 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You're listening to the Friday Morning Mix here on Royalton Community Radio. Sun's starting to burn through the fog a little bit, so it's going to be a pretty nice day when it's all done. We're starting to last it off with Big Bad Voodoo Daddy and King of Swing. Leon Redbone after that with Baby Won't You Please Come Home. We heard the King Sisters from 1945 with the Hoagy Carmichael Mitchell Paris standard Stardust. Ended the set with the band, and it makes no difference. You know, you can join the Royalton family on Royalton Community Radio family on social media. 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

Thank you. Thank you, honey. Doggone it!

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1: 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Good morning. It's about a minute after 9 o'clock, and you're listening to the Friday Morning Mix here on Royalton Community Radio. Sun's starting to shine through the fog. It's going to be a nice day today. All right, what did we listen to in the last set? Well, we started off with Artie Shawn's orchestra from 1949, a tune called La Paloma. It's Spanish for the dove. It was written in 1860 by a Basque composer named Sebastian Iradier. And he didn't live long enough to see it become a hit, but it became an international hit, maybe the first popular international song of all time. And together with, I'm looking at Wikipedia here, it says that together with Yesterday by the Beatles, it is one of the most recorded songs in the history of music, and certainly the most recorded Spanish songs. How about that? La Paloma. Follow that up with Blondie and The Tide is High. Linda Ronstadt with the old Nat King Cole Trio standard Straighten Up and Fly, right? Follow that up with Hound Dog Taylor and the House Wreckers, or the House Rockers, I should say, with It's All Right. Lori McKenna followed that with Mr. Sunshine. And we ended the set with Ringo Starr on the vocal with the Beatles. Honey Doe, an old Carl Perkins tune. All right. Well, top of the hour, so once again, I want to acknowledge some of our underwriters. Two gentlemen who have been longtime generous supporters of this radio station. I want to thank them, first of all, Dave Mascavita and Tom Wells. Thank you, gentlemen, very much. 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Thank you to those and all of our underwriters and supporters. Thank you very, very much. Well, now I want to talk to you about supporting your local food shelf. I do this. I've been doing it for over 13 years, asking you to support your local food shelf because, unfortunately, the need never subsides. It seems to even be getting worse and worse now with the budget cuts that were approved by Congress last year and the inflation that we're now experiencing, that the prices of everything going up is making so hard for a lot of folks to make ends meet. Your local food shelf is there to help out, though, so it behooves all of us to help the food shelf out. You've been doing a good thing for your friends and neighbors. Let me give you a little information about how you can locate and contact the food shelf in your town so you can make a donation or you can visit if you need to. If you're over in Bethel, the Bethel Area Food Shelf is located at 129 Church Street. It's open every Monday from noon to 1 p.m. and Thursdays from 5 to 7 p.m. You can call them at 802-234-5513, or you can go to the website bethelvtfoodshelf.org. In Chelsea, the food shelf is located in the United Church of Chelsea. That's at 13 North Common. It's open the second Tuesday of every month from noon to 1 p.m. and the fourth Tuesday of every month from 4 to 5 p.m. You can get information about the Chelsea food shelf by calling 802-685-3146. In Randolph, the food shelf is located at 12 Prince Street. It's open Monday, Wednesday, and Friday from 3 to 5 p.m., Tuesdays from 1 to 5 p.m., Thursdays from 5 to 7 p.m., and Saturdays from 10 a.m. to noon. The number there is 802-431-0144, or you can visit the website randolphareafoodshelf.org. The Lighthouse Food Shelf in Sharon is located across the street from the Congregational Church at 55 Route 132. It's open every Tuesday and Thursday from 4:30 to 6:30 p.m. And you can get information by calling 802-763-2007. In Tunbridge, the food shelf is located at the corner of Route 110 and Potash Road in the Parish House. It's open every Friday from 4 to 6 p.m. The number there is 802-693-0098. Here in Royalton, the food shelf is located at 2995 Route 14. It's open Thursdays from 11:30 a.m. to 1:30 p.m. and again on Thursdays from 5 to 7 p.m. For information about the Royalton food shelf, you can call 802-763-7633 or go to the website reddoorchurchofsoro.org. 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There you go. Do whatever you can to help out because, unfortunately, the need does not subside. All right, let's get back to music. 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

0: Hello, this is Pierre Bensuzan. 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
1: Okay, it's 9:22 right now. You're listening to the Friday Morning Mix here on Royalton Community Radio. Good morning. The sun has broken through the fog. Yeah, it's beautiful out there today. All right, we started last off with Joni Mitchell from her Court and Spark album, 1974. We heard People's Parties. Gene Autry with his signature tune, Back in the Saddle Again, from 1939. We heard Paul Simon with Born at the Right Time. Then we heard Astrud Gilberto, Stan Getz, João Gilberto, and Antonio Carlos Bojim with A Girl from Ipanema. Ended the whole set off with Take on Me by A-ha. Well, let's take one last look at the weather, shall we? As I said, the sun has finally broken out. It's going to be a partly sunny day today with a high of 68 degrees. Tonight's cloudy, a low of 49. Saturday, there's a 30% chance of showers late in the afternoon. Otherwise, a mostly cloudy day with a high near 62. Saturday night, 70% chance of rain, a low of 50 degrees. Sunday, 60% chance of rain, high of 60 degrees. Sunday night, 70% chance of rain, low of 50 degrees. Monday is a 60% chance of rain, high of 58 degrees. But by Tuesday, the sun comes back out again, high of 62 degrees under partly cloudy skies. There you go. 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It's all volunteer community supported radio in Central Vermont. This is Royalton Community Radio. Hear the birds.

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My parents got frantic, didn't know what to do. But I saw some crazy scenes before I came to. 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I may have been only three, but I was swinging. They all up today, Graham Bell.

0: 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And you know two heads are better than one.
1: 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Hi, I'm Paul Kiffner. I'm the host of the Monday Morning Mix program, 7 to 10 on Monday mornings. 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
2: It's 9:41 right now. You're listening to the Friday Morning Mix. We started last off with the Byrds and their cover of Pete Seeger's Turn, Turn, Turn. We had Betty Who after that with Somebody Loves You. Bing Crosby followed that with You Must Have Been a Beautiful Baby. We had Bill Withers with Use Me. And we end the set with Annie Ross and Twisted, a song she wrote back in the 1950s. Made more popular, I think, by Joni Mitchell on her Cord and Spark album. Anyway, we're in the home stretch of the Friday Morning Mix, so why don't we get right back to music, shall we? This is Royalton Community Radio.

Okay, it's 9:55 right now, and we are in the final moments here of Friday Morning Mix. Let's see, that was Maria Muldaur with Walking One and Only. Before that, we heard Supertramp with Give a Little Bit. Mel Torme, before that, did A Sleepin' Bee, and we started also off with the Chambers Brothers and People Get Ready. That's all I've got time for today on the Friday Morning Mix. I want to say thank you once again to Hoyt's Healing Hands, Crossroads Bar and Grill, I Care For You, Integrity Energy Solar Professionals, Scan VT, the South Royalton Market, White River Valley Herald, Vermont Law and Graduate School, Dave Mascavita, and Tom Wells. 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Till we meet again, don't forget to take good care of each other. I want to thank you for tuning in. Thank you for listening, and thank you for supporting Royalton Community Radio. Have a great day and a great weekend, and I'll see you next week. 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

Hello, hello. It's that time again. Welcome to Between Dreams Radio Hour with me, your host, Sarah Yetter, right here on WFVR 96.5 Royalton Community Radio. We have a great show for you today, so keep it locked.

Consider me a colored boy. Once 16, once 5, once 3, once nobody. Now me. Before me, Papa, Mama, Grandpa, Grandma, so on back to original paw, spelled G-O-D. A capital letter there, God being mystery. Consider me, colored boy downtown at 8, sometimes working late. Overtime pay to sport away or save or give my sugar for the things she needs. Consider her my sugar. She works too, has to. One don't make enough for all the stuff it takes to live. Forgive me what I lack, black, caught in a crack that splits the world in two. From China by way of Alabama to Lenox Avenue. Lenox Avenue.

Consider Me. On Friday, the eagle flies. Saturday, laughter. A bar, a bed. Then Sunday, prayers, syncopate glory. Then Monday comes eight, to work late maybe. Consider me, descended also from the mystery. Consider me.

All right, we are moving right along on this beautiful late September morning. That was Pentangle with A Maid That's Deep in Love. When fall hits, I always love some British folk. Before that, we had Ian McDonald and Michael Giles with Flight of the Ibis. Before that, we had Neil Young, Will to Love, off of the American Stars and Bars record. Before that, really good Elvis cover by Billy Swan, Don't Be Cruel. Before that, Terry Collier, 900 Miles. Before that, we had Langston Hughes and Charles Mingus with Consider Me off of the legendary Weary Blues record. Before that, we had Bridget Fontaine and Reski with Je ne connais pas si home. And kicking that set off, I was a minute late due to some construction. We had Charles Dodge with Earth's Magnetic Field. All right, we've got about 25 minutes left. Keep it locked.

That's about it for me today, folks. Gonna leave you with a little Laurie Anderson. Sweaters. Before that, Wire, the 15th. Before that, Para Ubu, On the Surface. Before that, Jacobites with Big Store. Before that, Go-Betweens, Cattle and Cane. And before that, we had Felt with Primitive Pleasures. Please join me again every other Friday, 10 to 11 a.m. here at 96.5 WFVR, LP South Royalton. Have a great weekend. Peace and love.

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3: Next on What's the Frequency, Kenneth?
4: President Xi coming next week.
5: Great honor.
4: China is one of the most repressive countries for journalists in the world.
5: Well, I don't know about that. I think we're repressive also. We get fake news. We don't repress, but they write fake news.
3: I'm Paul Fisher.
6: There's a light show out of the city. You and your friends.
5: No, I think he's going to come. We get along very well. It's nice that we get along very well. We've had a good relationship.
3: Not that you need an explanation about why Trump's White House ban on CNN, MS Now, and Politico is a dictator move. But this White House exchange tells you everything you need to know about it.
5: He'll be here next week. I can tell you this. It's too bad we don't have the ballroom open. Because if we did, we'd have thousands. We could have 2,000 people having dinner. They would love. We have a very tiny little room. It's going to be squeezed out at about 125 or so people.
3: If nothing else, it got reporters to talk about that. Instead of affordability, AI, Iran, Don Jr.'s Russian wedding gift, a GOP midterm nightmare in the making, demolition plans for the Kennedy Center, a Trump losing streak so big, even pumping out more UFO videos from the Pentagon vault didn't create enough distraction.
5: But I literally could tell you that thousands of people would love to be at that dinner. This is a very tough ticket for me. I've told a lot of very good friends of mine, you just can't come. Just can't come. We're going to have a very good meeting. We're going to have a meeting. We get along well. We're doing very well with China. I would say others maybe not so well, but we're doing very well with China. President Xi and I have a good relationship.
4: You expect an AI seat?

0: She's visit to the White House amounted to something of a Rorschach test. Tariffs in Taiwan were front and center when Trump went to China to see Xi. For Xi's visit here, artificial intelligence moved to the front burner.
1: There should be a concerted effort by this government to get off of the lies, get off of social media, quit worrying about ballrooms and ridiculous arches, and come up with a plan to enlist the Chinese.

0: Xi and China actually have a position on artificial intelligence. According to Josh Rogan, the global security analyst for Washington Post Intelligence,
1: Xi Jinping has been very public about his views on AI, so we know what they are. And he's not about to slow down. All right, he sees that China and the US are in a race for AI. And that the US is ahead. So he thinks that, and this is how the Chinese government thinks, that if we're calling for a slowdown, that's because we want to cement our lead against them.

So they're not gonna slow down. At the same time, this idea that if we regulate AI, that China will win is not true.

They have the most regulation of their AI than any country in the world. And they're moving very, very fast. They're almost at where we are, or maybe gonna beat us.

and they have a ton of regulations. So the tech bros in the US that say, if we regulate AI, the Chinese are going to win, that's a self-serving argument that isn't true.

0: But at the same time, we have to understand that Chinese regulation of AI is meant to protect the Chinese Communist Party. When we talk about regulation of AI, we're talking about protecting our privacy, our citizens, our data, our democracy.
1: Right.
0: They don't care about that in China. They don't have that.
2: But that doesn't mean Xi isn't worried about AI turning on him and the Chinese Communist Party and the Red Army.
3: The Chinese have their own issues. They need control in order to stay in power. So they may have a different view than we do about regulation, but they can't let this thing go
4: I'm so glad you said that, because anytime I talk to a leader in Silicon Valley, they go, but China. But China, they're going to go race light years. He said, really? The same China that doesn't even allow their tech sector to go without arresting their most powerful?
3: Yep. There is a very clear self-interest, national interest for Xi. To work with Trump. If we could get Trump focused for more than a nanosecond. Right. On trying to figure out how not to make money himself from this.

0: Rukana is the Democrat who represents Silicon Valley in the House. He's also on the House committee that keeps tabs on the Chinese Communist Party.
1: Winning an AI war is like winning a nuclear war. It is catastrophic for civilization. And what we have asked is that they agree to some basic terms. Look, there are two dangers to AI, either the loss of control or misuse. And the Chinese firms have taken no actions on either of them.
2: So how can you ask competitors to collaborate? Isn't it inherently at odds if they're stealing technology?
1: Well, they're right that they are engaging in distillation. Basically, they are copying American models. That's one reason, frankly, to regulate American models, because they're copying them. Some of the safeguards would protect the world. But at the same time, we also need an international agreement with Xi Jinping. To have basic standards. That should include international monitoring. It should include checks through the data centers where you can tell whether a model is being used for inference or training, and it should use enforceable and verifiable tool. Now, obviously, you can't just trust the Chinese, but like any agreement, like an arms control agreement, as Reagan said, you need to trust and verify, and the world has done this before. There's no reason we can't do it when it comes to AI.
0: President Trump rejected the calls to go slow on AI. One of the AI leaders he invited to the White House runs NVIDIA, the AI chip maker, who agrees with Trump. And Michael Katsios, Trump's White House advisor on science and tech, was on Fox News.
3: Well, a lot of the hysterics that the left is pushing around AI certainly do need to be dismissed. This idea that AI is going to take over the world, that we're going to have Terminator running on the streets, and the government suddenly has to do something in the next 6 weeks before an election, I think is like the wrong narrative to be sending back to the American people. Key is the administration has been working on this and thinking about it for a very long time. I think if we roll back the tape, even to the first Trump administration, President Trump was the first president in history to ever sign an executive order around artificial intelligence, and that was in February of 2019. And that EO itself kind of laid the groundwork of where we are today, where AI needs to be approached from a use case specific, industry-specific way, not through these one-size-fits-all approaches, and that's what we have been doing.
0: To hear Kratzios tell it, there should be an FDA component for medical AI, a NASA division for space AI, you know, specific government agencies for specific AI issues, instead of an all-encompassing approach.

0: Before Trump and Xi actually met, Treasury Secretary Bessent met with China's vice premier to set the stage, firm up the agenda, and put out a positive spin.
1: Our discussions yesterday, we talked about economics, we talked about AI. We had some deliverables that have not been completely fulfilled from our meeting in Busan, Korea. Last fall. And then we started an AI dialogue. Which I think is going to be very important. And again, this is possible because of the leaders' relationship. So, to set up the dialogue, we've now formalized something called the USA-China AI Dialogues. We've agreed to meet again, probably in 2 months, in Shenzhen. The second thing is we want to open a communications line, an incident line. So that we have constant communications, especially in the event of some kind of an incident. And then we want to start discussing protocols for what are, so both sides can agree on what the leading AI dangers are. Whether it's uncontrollable agents, whether it's non-state actors. In cyber, non-state actors, in bioweapons.

Trump denies his AI boosterism has anything to do with his investments in AI. The White House claims there's no conflict of interest because Trump doesn't make the trades.

0: But critics like Oversight Committee member Melanie Stansbury would beg to differ.
1: I mean, everything that Donald Trump and his family do these days appears to be a conflict of interest.

So we know the American people want to see a ban on stock trading in Congress. But Donald Trump is literally sitting in the West Wing trading stocks every day while he's making decisions about these companies.

illustrative that this week he's calling AI fears around these artificial intelligence models that have escaped their sandboxes a hoax.

while he's literally heavily leveraged chip companies like NVIDIA and others who are literally building the infrastructure for the AI boom.

and clearly that is informing his policy stance on what could be potentially one of the most dangerous technologies we're facing in the modern era.

0: The corruption around Trump's second term gets a lot of attention these days. Up to and including the report that in his second term, Trump's stock holdings have racked up more trades than all the members of Congress combined. But when it comes to hypocrisy, not so much. For all the talk about Hunter Biden, his laptop, his paid gigs on Burisma and the Biden crime family, and the investigation that ensued, there's very little Republican interest in a Putin pal and Russian oligarch bankrolling the island destination after party after the wedding of Don Jr. To hear the bride tell it, our dear friend Umar didn't pay for the wedding. He only spent six figures on the party after it. For some reason, AG Todd Blanche seems less than interested.
1: And to you as a public official, was it appropriate for the son of the President of the United States to accept such a gift from a foreign businessman, from a friend of Putin? And are you going to investigate if everything was appropriately reported as a gift?
2: The president's already talked about it, so I wasn't with the president when he learned, so I can't give you a first-hand account. But the president's talked about it, other people have talked about it. The president doesn't know who this person is. I think other members of the family don't know who this person is. The president's son has said that he's a very close friend. And that he accepted a gift in the weekend of his wedding. When you say, am I investigating what? And when you say, this person is a friend of Putin, I don't even know if that's true or not. So I like that it's fun to talk about this issue and the rhetoric around it, but I think all the relevant people involved, the president and his kids, have already addressed it. I don't have any information. I don't know this person either. So I don't have any information about it beyond that.
0: FBI Director Kash Patel also seemed less than interested.
3: We learned yesterday, to the astonishment and shock of many Americans, that a Russian oligarch bankrolled wedding of the president's son with perhaps hundreds of thousands of dollars. I would like to know from you whether you have begun an investigation of potential intelligence compromises this individual, Umar Kremlov, has direct ties to Vladimir Putin, it would seem an effort to curry favor with the president's family. It may involve some intelligence degradation. And I would like to know what steps you are taking to investigate.
4: I'm not sure what public reporter you're referring to. The only thing I can tell you is that the counter-espionage arrests by this FBI are up 53%, including from Russia.
5: Hello, I'm Dan Rather, and you're listening to What's the Frequency, Kenneth? With musical host Paul Fisher in New York City.
4: We've arrested more espionage actors in these last 18 months than any 18-month period in the FBI history. And
3: well, these reports were public yesterday. They've been widely publicized in the press, and it would seem to me that they should be a topic of investigation for the FBI. You have a counterintelligence mission. This individual has been involved, in fact, in the re-education of Ukrainian children. In my trips to Ukraine, I've done it 11 times. I've talked to many of those children who've been abducted by Putin's forces. This individual apparently is involved in those activities, but also is directly tied to Putin, and I think there's a potential for compromise in intelligence and also the possibility of improper influence.
4: As I stated, we are fulfilling our counterintelligence and espionage mission greater than any FBI has ever done so.
3: Well, I want to know what specific steps you're doing to investigate this instance.
4: First of all, you're referring to something that happened yesterday in public reporting, and public reporting generally is inaccurate. And so what the men and women of the FBI will do, as we do in every case, is we will look at whatever information comes our way. And analyze it.
3: The involvement of this individual in bankrolling the wedding. In substantial amounts of money has apparently been confirmed by the family. You're unaware of those reports?
4: I don't track public reporting from yesterday for preparation in this hearing. As I've said, what we are going to continue to do is what we've done in the counterintelligence and espionage division, which is arrest more spies than any FBI in the history from Russia, China, Iran, and DPRK.
3: Well, I'm going to ask you to report back to this committee what steps you are taking to investigate. Clearly, it's appropriate that you do so. I'm hoping that your staff or you will review immediately these public reports.
0: Trump also defended the Russian party favor.

0: The European Union offered, and Canada's Prime Minister Carney accepted. The EU's invitation to become the European Union's first ever associate member. PM Carney accepted in person at an EU gathering in France. It's unclear what associate member means exactly, whether it's more symbolic than full EU membership. Trump called it a hostile act. PM Carney told the EU what he thinks it means.
1: I'm not proposing a third bloc in order to become a great power rival only with better manners. We do not seek power to dominate others. On the contrary, we are pursuing resilience so no one

control our open markets, impair our sovereignty, threaten our territorial integrity, or undermine our freedoms, our democracies, our rule of law.

No one should be surprised by it. After all, Trump got the courts to let him keep building his ballroom by saying it was a national security.

because, he said, the ballroom is covering his underground military complex. So now, Trump says his 250-foot-high Arc de Trump would actually be a military installation.

with drones and bombs and snipers. So, you know, the arch is now a national security issue. So, how long before Trump says the Kennedy Center is a national security issue?

and that after all the needed renovations, it will need to be called the Donald J. Trump and Kennedy Center for the Performing Arts and Nuclear Missile Defense, SILOS.

This is blatantly unconstitutional. The president's already lost several cases in court where he tried to take away press passes for individuals like Jim Acosta. For outlets like the AP. And as was just being discussed months ago, Secretary Hegseth threw out of the Pentagon much of the press. That otherwise previously had daily regular access to the Pentagon. We're in the middle of a war. It's been going on 7 months, and it's going badly.

The president just wants to control the coverage of his presidency. The best way for him to get better coverage is to stop doing things. That are immoral or illegal or unconstitutional or just downright foolish. From his ongoing tariff war with Canada to his failed war in Iran. So, frankly, I'm wondering tonight, Anderson, where are the Republicans? All of us in Congress take an oath to uphold the Constitution. You couldn't have a clearer violation of the First Amendment than the President of the United States throwing a fit in the Oval Office and saying, I don't like the coverage of this outlet, this outlet, this outlet, you're out of here. That is what an authoritarian does. That's not what an American should do. And in Congress, we should be speaking out loudly against this prior restraint on a few specific news outlets because Trump doesn't like the coverage he's getting.

News coverage by a free press is important every day. But Trump's crackdown timing was especially repressive. And not just because he was meeting with Xi this week, he was also making his speech to the UN, with meetings on the sidelines in New York with Mayor Mamdani, Zelensky, and his designated replacement president for Venezuela. For the start of it, CNN was the scheduled provider of poll coverage. Not to get too far into the weeds or mix my metaphors on explaining the White House press pool rotation. CNN was the day's designated pool, providing the reporter the video and the audio for distribution to the rest of the White House press, and by extension, the rest of the world. But Trump refused to let CNN provide the poll, meaning other outlets would have to rely on coverage that was Trump-approved.

0: Most chose to skip the coverage in protest. That's up to and including Fox News.
1: Now, the White House television pool, which includes Fox News, releasing a joint statement, it reads the following. The public has a vital interest in receiving accurate, independent information about its government. No administration should restrict a news organization because it objects to its reporting, end quote. Just so happen to have the best booking of the day. Jackie Heinrich is the president of the White House Correspondents Association. I give the floor to you to add to it.
2: Well, the last line in that joint statement, I think, really points it out. The reason this is a First Amendment implication, as these outlets are saying in their lawsuit, is that once the access is established for reporters, you can't start picking and choosing who gets to ask them based on what they're asking.

It's sort of a, you don't have access automatically to the White House grounds, but once it's there, you can't pull it back because you don't like how it's going. So that's the lawsuit that they're bringing right now. And one thing that's just important to point out is that, you know, when a new bar is set and when a new precedent is set that one administration takes, it could bind future administrations.

0: So while people might cheer this on, bear in mind the long reach of decisions like that.
1: Okay, so it was initiated Friday afternoon. It was instituted on Saturday morning. We'll see how long it stays. It's a big week of news, right?
0: Shoe could be on the other foot at some point, yeah. Okay.
2: On Thursday at 1 in the morning, a federal judge, a Trump appointee, issued a temporary restraining order against Trump's media ban. To restore immediately the White House press credentials of Politico, MS Now, and CNN.
3: As of now, our Betsy Klein, CNN's Betsy Klein, and other CNN staff have not been allowed back inside the grounds.
4: Quote,
3: even
4: it's
3: though
4: still
3: overnight
4: being
3: a judge
4: disabled,
3: ordered.
4: It's still coming up as disabled. So,
2: and the same for MS Now.
4: Service. There was no other White House official nearby that I could speak to. There were only just three Secret Service officers inside of the hut.

0: then he confiscated my badge and I had to leave.
1: When the judge ordered DOJ lawyers back to court to explain the defiance of his order, CNN and MS Now suddenly got their White House press access restored.

0: This seems the right place to mention the White House pool wasn't needed for Trump's UN speech this week. The UN provides that. Among other things, Trump used the speech to repeat his threat to annihilate Iran. And then somehow made it part of a domestic pitch for the midterms.
1: But I believe we'll make a deal right after the election, because it doesn't make sense for them not to. They're waiting to see how I do in the midterm election. What they don't realize is that I'm not running. I did that already and won in a landslide. We won in a giant landslide. And I'll be here for 2.5 years. The Republican Party is running. And I'll be helping them, but I am not running. I gave absolutely no credence and will not give credence to the election when it comes to Iran. It doesn't even enter my mind. The only thing that does is that Iran will never have a nuclear weapon.
0: I know what happened to please pretend I'm on the ballot.

0: What's it about? I'm using myself.
1: I believe there was just an announcement that the White House decided. You know what? CNN, MSN, MS Now, maybe the New York Times was included. You just can't come to the White House press briefings anymore.
0: Constantly comparing myself to others. There's no other, but you know how it goes.
1: Because you're giving the current president unfavorable coverage.
0: It's just part of life, part of being a human being. Reading this book, it's called self-doubt. What's it about? What's it about?
1: I'm trying to think what would have happened if I had said, you know what, Fox News, you're out of here.

It's unimaginable. So, but the point I'm making here is that if you have a certain cohort, let's call it 30 to 35% of the country right now,

which thinks that's okay. Well, what that means is we have not developed the kind of understanding of what democracy requires. And we've got to shore that back up. I don't think that's inevitable. I don't think all is lost on that front. But we have to roll up our sleeves and get working.

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I'm Chris Hextran. This is Northern Lights, 2 hours of music from the northern latitudes to listen to this afternoon. I hope you're going to stay tuned. And thank Bryce and Ben, another great show on the Dooryard. If you haven't checked it out, go ahead and do that. And remember, you can listen to it either live, the rebroadcast, or by listening to it on the replay function anytime that you want. All right, let's take a moment to thank some of the underwriters and sponsors of Royalton Community Radio as well as Northern Lights. 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Phew. All right. Well, let's get into the music. It's a rainy day here in central Vermont, right here in South Royalton. A couple of rainy days at the fair, but some nice days in between. And all went okay, I guess. We're going to start out with a piece from Denmark from a group called Axe, and it's called September.

A nice piece there. Hold on. Gotta adjust the microphone here. It just kind of threads the needle past the CD players, making it a little hard to adjust sometimes. That was Nine Barrow with Home from the album The Waters and the Wild, and from Levant du Nord, Entre Ciel de Terre, Le Bon with

Aline Azcantalou. I think it meant the young woman or the girl from County Lou, where a young man asks her to marry him, and she says, "Oh, no, you're just too low class for me." And he's like, "Oh, all of you people from County Lou are a bunch of snobs anyway." Something like that. And again, we started off with Axe, AKS, Axe, with a piece called September. And here we are, firmly, firmly, firmly settled into September, the middle of September, past the middle of September. And here we are at the autumnal equinox, halfway to the winter solstice. Can you believe it? And no wonder it's so dark out. And so Mabon being it's kind of a new thing. It's not actually an old pagan holiday. It's a more recent name for this time of year. But here we are celebrating the harvest and halfway to the winter solstice. If you're listening on Sunday, live to this show, stay tuned at 7 o'clock. It's Backroads Bluegrass and Beyond with Ralph Molinario. It's the rebroadcast of that show. One second here. And if you're listening, and then you could stay tuned for Sunday Night Flashback with Boomer. That starts at 9. And if you're listening on Friday to the rebroadcast of this show, you could stay tuned for the rebroadcast of One Planet Groove on Friday. And remember, you can catch any show on replay by heading over to the website at WFER.org, clicking on replay and scrolling down and testing out a show, either one that you love that you missed or one that you've never listened to. And you can just check that right out. Okay, back into the music. Here's some Cantele music from Finland with Loitma. And what are we listening to? Konmun Kultani Tulisi. Missing Him is the name of that piece. Okay, let's have a listen to this one.

From Andre Marchand, Lisa Orenstein, and Norman Meron, the group Le Bricord dans la Vie, with La Vieux Garcon and La Real de Simon, maybe, and from Elthen, Skudrinka, and Loitma with Kunmun Kutani Tulisi. 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You can read about programmers, underwriters and sponsors, local live music events, and, well, other things, all kinds of other things too. And remember to take advantage of the replay function. Such a great way to check out a show that you've never listened to, or to catch up with a show that you might have missed during its original replay time, or its original airtime, I should say. Okay, we've taken care of that. And now back into the music, a piece from a group, Koinurit, and a tune called Hjarpex Schottisch. Let's get that one going. And, oops. Well, we're going to get that one going in 1 second. Something I did wrong. There we go. Hold on 1 second. Let's make sure we hear the whole thing. Alrighty. Here we go.

0: 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My name is Jen, and I host The Good Stuff, Wednesday evenings from 5 to 7. The Good Stuff is a show with amazing musicians, wild jam sessions, some old stuff, and new stuff, but it's all good stuff. 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
1: Yeah, you should. You should tune right in and listen to the good stuff, a good name for a good show. And check out Jen's show. You'll enjoy it. This is the top of the hour. You are listening to Northern Lights here on Royalton Community Radio. I'm Chris Ekstrand, and we have another hour of music from the Northern Latitudes to listen to together. I'm going to thank some of the underwriters and sponsors again by name, and then we'll go over what we've been listening to. I want to thank again Tom Wells, the South Royalton Market, Dave Mascavita, the Norwich Bookstore, Tim Murphy, Barb Ekstrand and Hank Brummer, the Tunbridge General Store, and Stratford Organic Creamery. If you happen to be in one of these businesses or taking advantage of one of these services or just happen to meet up with one of these fine humans, maybe you could think of thanking them for supporting Royalton Community Radio. All right, let's talk about what we've been listening to here. We just heard a tune from an album that Jan Falke put out in 2024, Sutherland's March, Sol Sigurdsson with Sinking of the Susan E. That was a tragic sinking on Lake Winnipeg back in September 24th, 1965. And from Mary Black, Rary's Hill, one more song, or maybe there's another one, I can't remember, but referencing going to the fair. And Coinreet with Yarpek's Schottisch. Hope that you enjoyed all of those. And we've got a piece coming up from Richard and Tim Steer called Swifts from an album A Song or Two.

From Nightingale there, Ma Comer Ma Mi and Retour de Montagnac, and from Bedlam, She Moved Through the Fair, another song about the fair, and she, the lady in question in the song, comes back as a ghost, and she never does make their wedding day. The Press Gang, Lucy Farr's Barn Dance, from there. First release, The Press Gang, self-titled, back in 2010. And Kate Wolfe with September Song. And Northern Resonance with Nobody's March. And Tim and Richard Steer with a song called Swifts, as in the birds. And about the rain, and we are having rain. We certainly are having rain here in central Vermont. If you're listening live on Sunday, you could stay tuned for the rebroadcast of Backroads Bluegrass and Beyond with Ralph Molinario, and it will be bluegrass for sure. And if you're listening to the rebroadcast of this show on a Friday from 1 to 3, you could stay tuned for the rebroadcast of One Planet Groove. That comes on at 3 o'clock, very groovy, and you will enjoy it. I'm pretty sure. I'm not guaranteeing anything, but I think you will enjoy the show. And remember to go and check out all of the fine programming on the website. You can either read through the schedule or try out the replay function. All right, we're going to get back into the music. I had a call from Bill. Thanks for calling in, checking in, Bill. He's enjoying the show. And I haven't read it, but I saw that I had an email from Linda. And I hope you're enjoying the show, Linda. It'd be nice to see you one of these days. Maybe Mary's listening. Maybe Karen and Andrew, and I don't know who else. But whoever's listening, I hope you're enjoying the show this rainy afternoon. We're going to listen to a piece here from the Barcelona Gypsy Balkan Orchestra. It's a Slovenian piece, Zreljo Jezito, I think. I don't know how to say that. And it apparently is in a tremendously, tremendously sad song. I did read some lyrics, and I do believe it takes place in September, or at least in the fall, and of a young woman walking through a wheat field, maybe, and being asked if she has a love, and she doesn't. And that's basically what it's about. And but this is a pretty upbeat version of this song, so maybe put on your dance shoes instead of getting out your handkerchief.

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0: Un de ces personnages, il fallait le voir en pleine nature. Salut, Bayard.
1: I still don't know what that one's about, but it's just a great, it's a great song. I know who I'm going to contact to find out what that's about. A friend up in Quebec. And just a great piece there from Lawrence LePage, Bayard. Haugard and Hoyrup with Friendlos and Gunlid's Elsker. And the Barcelona Gypsy Balkan Orchestra with Zrailo Ye Zaito. Not sure how to pronounce that. Hope you enjoyed all of those. 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And if you are a member already, thanks so much. And if it's not a good time, that's okay. And if you'd prefer to send a check than using a credit card over the internet, you could do that by sending a check to Royalton Community Radio, P.O. Box 28, South Royalton, Vermont 05068. Well, we're just going to try to fit some more music in here before the show is over. A set of tunes here from Gray Larson and Patty League. Lady on the Lake, The Humors of Liza Dell, and the Monahan Twig.

from Kenefin, Truckhead Wagon, something about a farm. That was, I think, the first piece I ever heard from them. I got to keep an eye on the time here. Ole Lindvall with Ava Carlson, Brian Hedron, too much Gaelic there with The Water. I hope you've been enjoying the show today. We're going out with a piece from Laurie Hart and Paul Marchand, Indifference, a good tune. And I'll see you again next week with more music from the Northern Latitudes here on Northern Lights. Have a good week.

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Good morning. It's 8 o'clock. This is One Planet Groove. I'm Bob DiBartolo here with you on a overcast Sunday morning. Going to be a rainy day today. Cool and rainy. Yep. We're heading into fall real fast now, aren't we? All right. Before we get into the music, though, let me just take a few moments here. Say thank you to some of the folks who make this program possible. I Care For You in Bethel, Hoyt's Healing Hands here in Royalton, Dave Mascavita and Robin Reynolds, thank you, gentlemen, Howvale Farm in Tunbridge, Luna Blue Farm in Royalton, the Co-op Food Stores in Hanover, Lebanon, and White River Junction, and our newest underwriter, the Lebanon Opera House in Lebanon, New Hampshire. I'll tell you more about all of those underwriters later on in the program, but let's get going with some music on your Sunday morning. 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

Okay, it's 8:23 right now, and you're listening to One Planet Groove here on Royal 10 Community Radio. Good morning to you. It's going to be a rainy day today. Maybe you can start a little bit. Anyway, we'll talk about the weather in a minute, but what have we been listening to? We started off with Hoyt Axton and Renee Armand and Bony Fingers. We heard George Hamilton the Fourth after that with Abilene. Butch Walker did a tune called Chrissy Hynde. Neil Young from After the Gold Rush, we heard Tell Me Why. We heard Little Willie John with the original version of Fever from 1969.

5. And we end the set with Margo Price and Willie Nelson and Learning to Lose. Well, let's take a look at the weather right now. As I said, it's overcast out there. It might have started to rain a little bit already now. In any event, it's going to be here. And taking a look at the radar, it's coming in fast. It's over in Rutland now. It's moving this way. So it's going to be raining today. 100% chance that it could see a quarter to a half an inch of rain today before it's all over. High of about 52 degrees. Tonight starts off rainy, but then turns into a mostly cloudy night with a low around 44 degrees. Monday is a partly sunny day with a high near 60. Tuesday looks like partly sunny, high near 61. Wednesday, mostly sunny with a high near 61. It looks like a pretty good week until you get to maybe Friday, and there's a chance of showers then. But definitely fall is in the air, and I believe Tuesday is the first day of autumn. So very appropriate we're getting this weather, huh? All right. Let's get back to the music now. 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
2: 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You're on Royalton Community Radio. Good morning to you on a overcast, cool Sunday morning. All right, what do we listen to? Well, we started off with George Harrison from his All Things Must Pass LP from many, many years ago now. What is Life, the name of that song. We heard Roger Miller with In the Summertime, doing a little scat singing in there, too, of a fashion, anyway. We heard the Resistance Revival Chorus with Rhiannon Giddens and All You Fascists Bound to Lose. We heard Neil Diamond after that with Solitary Man. Grateful Dead did Friend of the Devil. And we ended the set with Jimmy Rushing and the Count Basie Orchestra from 1938, a tune called Boogie Woogie. All right. Hey, you know, you can go to the Royalton Community Radio website and download our great Royalton Community Radio streaming app. Alex Montano, one of our techs, created this thing, and it's a wonderful way to keep Royalton Community Radio with you all the time. 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

0: 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And thank you very much.
1: 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Good morning to you. This is One Planet Groove, and I hope your Sunday is going well. It's going to be a rainy day today, so find something inside to do, maybe. Okay, what have you been listening to? Well, we start off with Pete Seeger and Old Dan Tucker. Old Dan Tucker, American folk tune, became popular during the minstrel days of the 1840s and has become a standard in the folk catalog today. Portishead after that did Sour Times. We heard Joe Stafford with another old folk tune, Shenandoah. The origins of that one go way, way back. Not clear as to how far it really does go back, actually. Some say back to the French fur trappers in the early 1700s. Gangsta Grass ended with an old spiritual, Wade in the Water, updated with some rap lyrics by Dolio the Sleuth, Liquid, Samantha Martin, and Delta Sugar. So there you go. All right, well, it's the top of the hour, so I want to take a moment here to say thank you to some of the underwriters here at Royalton Community Radio. The generosity of these folks and folks like them are really what lets us do what we do here at Royalton Community Radio. We are an all-volunteer radio station. 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We've had some of those over the years. But anyway, thanks to everybody who has supported us. We appreciate it very, very much. If you're not yet a supporter, please think about becoming one and helping us out. And enjoy the rest of the program, okay? All right. 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
1: It's 9:22 right now. You're listening to One Planet Groove here on Royalton Community Radio. We started last off with Johnny Horton from 1959, I believe it was, The Battle in New Orleans, a song that was written by Jimmy Driftwood back in the 1930s. Pure Prairie League after that did Amy. We heard Sly and the Family Stone with Everyday People. Prince and the Revolution followed that with America. And we ended that with Ray Charles, Nighttime is the Right Time from 1958. And that was Margie Hendrix, by the way, who is the female vocalist on that, one of the Raylettes. Take another look at the weather for you. It's raining now, and it's going to rain all day today, a high of 52 degrees. Could see a quarter to a half an inch of rain today, so going to be pretty steady. Starts off rainy tonight, but that clears up, becomes partly cloudy with a low of 44. And tomorrow, start your work week, is a partly sunny day with a high near 60. And it stays pretty much like that all the way until Friday when there's another chance of showers. But not a bad week ahead of us. 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

It was just one of those things, just one of those craziest flings, one of those bells that now and then rings, just one of those things. It was just one of those nights, just one of those fabulous flights, a trip to the moon on gossamer wings, just one of those things. If we thought a bit of the end of it when we started painting the town, we'd have been aware that our love affair was too hot

Jerry Garcia created a musical universe that has touched the lives of millions. Join Ross McGee every Tuesday night from 10 to midnight on WFVRLP South Royalton to hear how sweet it is and become immersed in the magic that is Jerry Garcia.

0: Well, hello there. 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
1: Okay, the time is 9:42. You're listening to One Planet Groove here on a rainy Sunday morning. Hope your day is better than the rain outside, that's for sure. We started off with Semi-Precious Weapons and Aviation High. Followed up with B.B. King with A New Way of Driving. John Denver with Back Home Again. We heard Louis Armstrong and Oscar Peterson with Cole Porter's Just One of Those Things. And we ended up with Vassar Clements and the Little Big Band. Their version of Old Black Magic. The vocalists on that were Jody Benjamin and Michael Ball, by the way. Kind of a good imitation of the Louis Prima and Keeley Smith hit of the 1950s. Well, we're in the home stretch, so why don't we get right back to the music, shall we? You're listening to all volunteer community supported radio here in Central Vermont. This is Royalton Community Radio. Thanks for tuning in.

right. You are listening to One Planet Groove here on Royal Dink Community Radio. That was Radiohead with High and Dry. Before that, we heard Willie Nelson with My Heart Was a Dancer. Jerry Reed before that with Don't Think Twice, It's All Right. Started all set up with the Beach Boys and the Royal Philharmonic Orchestra and Good Vibrations. Well, that's all I've got time for today on The Groove. I want to say one more time thank you to I Care For You, Bethel, Hoyt's Healing Hands, Dave Mascavita, Robin Reynolds, Halvale Farm, Luna Blue Farm, the Co-op Food Stores, and Lebanon Opera House. Thank you all for your generous support. 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Till we meet again, don't forget to take good care of each other. It's so important these days. Thank you so much for tuning in. Thank you so much for listening. Thank you so much for supporting Royal Dink Community Radio. Have a great day. I'll see you Tuesday morning on Cassidy's Curious Cafe. Have a great day.

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4: Hello and welcome to the Global Village. I'm Chris Heim.

This time in the Global Village, a special edition of the show as we celebrate Inukjuatsi. It is New Year's in Ethiopia, and we will mark the occasion with music from that country. We'll get things underway with an artist who is perhaps the best-known Ethiopian artist internationally and the father of Ethio jazz. This is music from Mulatu Astatke as we kick off our celebration of Ethiopian New Year here in the Global Village.

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What some I get, Selassa, who let Ahmed Honosham. Mabiti, Sagi, and Ulamet, photograph Shin.

ይህን ሁሉ የምናገርበት ሰው እንዴት ይወዳታል እንዲለኝ አይደለም ግን ይህን መደበቅ ስላልቻልኩ ነው ሁልጊዜ ቶሎ እንዲመሽ ፈልጋለሁ ቶሎ ሌላ ምክንያት የለም ፎቶግራፊን አልጋ ላይ ነው ፍቼው ስምሽ ሞታ ቶሎ በሚመሽበት ጊዜ ቅፍ አድርጌ ፎቶግራፊን ተኛለሁ እውነቱም ለመናገር ልክ እንዳለሽ እንደ ድሮ የመቤቴ እመቤት እመቤት እመቤት ነሽ እና ባንቺ እኮራለሁ ከልብ እና አይዞሽ በቅርብ እንገናኛለን ክብራትና ክብራን የንዘፈን ምናቀርበው በጣም እድለኞች ለሆናችሁ ፍቅረኞቻችሁ አብረው በሕይወት ላሉ እና ለታደላችሁ ይህንን እግዚአብሔር ስጦታ ተቀብላችሁ ፍቅረኞቻችሁን እርት አንድ ባንድ በማግኘታችሁ ደስ ብሏችሁ

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0: Music from Volume 30 in the Ethiopique series. This a series that started out to document what came to be known as the Golden Age of Ethiopian music from around the late 60s and lasted for about a decade and a half or so, when there was a remarkable surge of music that drew on a lot of influences, including some contemporary things and some great music that got made until changes in the country and in the government put an end to that. A lot of the Ethiopique series began initially to document that, expanded to include contemporary artists from Ethiopia, some of the other styles and more traditional forms from that country as well. And in the case of Volume 30, to bring back an artist from the golden age of Ethiopian music who had not recorded or performed for a quarter of a century, and then teamed up with a band called Akale Wube to do this marvelous release, also known as Mistakes on Purpose. Some wonderful stuff from Girma Bayene, and we heard a song called Not Through Your Looks. And as the lyrics go, it's not through your looks that I see your beauty, it's your decency that is the beauty that Girma Bayene sees. Some beautiful stuff from Girma Bayene and Akale Wube from Mistakes on Purpose, Ethiopique's Volume 30. And we also heard Mulatu Astatke from Ethiopia, studied actually in London and also at Berkeley here in the U.S., and one of the pioneers of what came to be known as Ethio Jazz, bringing together influences of jazz and traditional Ethiopian music. And he has attracted attention all around the globe and done a whole series of more recent albums that have been some pretty fantastic stuff, including one called Mulatu Steps Ahead, from which we heard Green Africa. Getting to music of Ethiopia this time around here in the Global Village to celebrate Inukhetash. It is New Year's in Ethiopia, and the name actually means gift of jewels. Goes back to a story about the Queen of Sheba. Celebrated each year on the 11th of September. People wear white. They exchange flowers. There's a special meal and a traditional coffee ceremony, all of which actually sounds quite wonderful. And so too does the music. And we are sharing some of the music of Ethiopia for this Ethiopian New Year. We'll take a quick break. When we return, a popular artist who is called the United States home. We'll hear some music from Astor Weke in just a minute when we're back here in the Global Village.
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0: va, on va tous lutter pour la paix. 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
0: C'est la paix, on fait la fête.
2: For peace.

Salam or Peace from Samir Gupta from his album Namaskar, a fascinating world jazz fusion project that he put together with his group, Samir Gupta, on tabla and drum set. And Salam, again, the name of the piece. And we heard The World for Peace, music from Jakante and the Mali All-Stars, Mali Blues, the name of the album. And as we mentioned, special guests Kaira Arbi, Baseko Kouyaté, and Viu Farkatoure, the son of Ali Farkatoure. Viu himself did an album that grappled with the issue of the fighting that was going on in Mali at the time, and thought we'd dip into that one as well. The album called Mon Pays or My Country, and from that, the song piece, Viu Farkatoure, here in the Global Village as we mark International Day of Peace.

Van Morrison from his album Common One with Haunts of Ancient Peace, and a song called Peace, music from Vieux Farcatore from his album Mon Pays. As we mark the International Day of Peace, this time in the Global Village, stay with us. We're back in just a minute.

The Holmes Brothers with a lovely version of that Elvis Costello tune. What's so funny about Peace, Love, and Understanding music from their State of Grace release and some music for the International Day of Peace that we've been marking in this visit to the Global Village? The full playlist for this show you'll find on our Facebook page, facebook.com/Global Village Radio. 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Global Village is a production of KMUW, Wichita Public Radio. I'm Chris Heim. Thanks for being with us here in the Global Village, wishing you peace and leaving you with one more song. This from the Playing for Change 3-set, Songs Around the World. And here, a group of artists from all over the world teaming up for their version of Down by the Riverside on International Day of Peace. I'm going.

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10: 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Newsflash, rock is my life. But after sitting in the rain on a gray day, waiting for the madman across the water to give the gold dust woman her freedom, I am never going back again. So I took a walk. And listen, if you're going to be sneaking Sally through the alley, word of advice, put on your sailing shoes.
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Hi, I'm John Baker, reminding you that here on the Flower Power Hour, time is relative. So this Flower Power Hour may last longer than 60 minutes. However, if it lasts longer than 8 hours, please consult your radio technician. Your cooperation is appreciated. Thank you.

I'm grounded, safe and sound, trailing clouds of glory I'm down, and I'm marching. 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
1: Robert Palmer kicked it off. Sailing Shoes, Hey Julia, Sneaking Sally Through the Alley. BTO topped it off. Rock is my life.
2: I got blisters on my fingers!
0: And in between, Fleetwood Mac, Never Going Back Again. Rumor has it, we're featuring them this hour.
1: Yeah, honey, we're saluting Fleetwood Mac this hour from their Rumors album, their biggest by far.
0: Yeah, Rolling Stone had it rated as the 7th greatest album of all time.
1: Lindsey Buckingham wrote that one, all about a brief affair he had while out on the road just after he broke up with Stevie Nicks.
0: And Stevie's like, well, you're not coming back here either.
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1: They opened a lot of their concerts with that song. Seemed to represent their resilience, the way they kept it going despite their well-known difficulties.
0: Congrats, my friends. 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

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It's in the water. That's why it's yellow.

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0: Hey, the great Sean Phillips, way back there, I Took a Walk. The Faces album, 1972.
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0: And Fleetwood Mac members Peter Green, John McVie, and Mick Fleetwood were all at one time or another part of John Mayall's Blues Breakers.
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0: Which had that iconic album cover, honey, Stevie Nicks in the long robes and holding Mick Fleetwood's hand.
2: For some unknown reason, he is resting his foot on a stool, and he displays two wooden balls falling down from between his legs.
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0: It's a fine one. Jesse Cullen Young's Gray Day, 1974. The album Light Shine.
2: Right after a few words from the Dalai Lama.
0: Be kind whenever possible. It is always possible.
1: I knew it!
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0: 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You are in the dooryard. Ben, how we doing?
1: Fresh out of the fair.
0: How was your fair?
1: Fair was pretty good.
0: Did you have a good fair?
1: Yeah. Today was a little wet, rainy.
0: Yeah, it was a little rainy. We had some fun, though. We saw some Lynyrd Skynyrd last night.
1: Sure did.
0: It was pretty good. Rocked out.
1: Went to the dance on the track.
0: Didn't get in a fight.
1: Nope.
0: Almost.
1: Started to,
0: as is a fair tradition. All right. So, Ben, what do you want to do on this rainy Sunday?
1: Let's do something really cool with, like, similar songs.
0: Well, what do you mean by that?
1: Like common melodies, common themes, okay. You know, that kind of thing. I love a little thread.
0: You love a thread. All right. And we're going to start with one of your favorite bands.
1: Yes.
0: All right.
1: Absolutely.
0: We'll start with the Urinrhythmics?
1: Urinrhythmics?
0: Yes.
1: No, it's the Urinrhythmics.
0: Okay. Not David.